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guesses. 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
2: No doubt, the easiest way to win $1 million in Hobart. 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Snoop Doggy Dogg is this hour's Million Dollar Voice. So did you, Brooke from Sandy Bay. 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You're thinking a Mustang.
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18: On the count of three, let's say our guilty pleasures. Ready? One, two, three. Every lunchtime, I go to Mr. Burger and get myself an Oreo and Kinder Surprise brownie. Oh, you too? Try them out. Liverpool Street. They're amazing. Obviously, we've got to play the Sugar Babes. They're coming up in 2 hits time. But whatever your guilty pleasure is, we have the soundtrack to back it up. So while we're stuck at this red light together, whether you're on Murray Street or Elizabeth Street, I'm going to hit play on Get Shaky. You turn it up and get shaky. It's 100.9's Guilty Pleasures.

0: 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Ariana Grande, Avicii, Bruno Mars, all in the mix, plus another guaranteed $1 million voice.
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10: Hi there, I'm Andrew Schaum. Housing advocacy group Everybody's Home says Hobart renters need to earn at least $130,000 a year before unit rents fall within accepted affordability guidelines. Its latest priced out report found households on $120,000 a year are still spending more than 30% of their income on rent. Parkinson's Tasmania is pushing for the creation of a specialist clinic, saying patients need a more coordinated approach to treatment and support. President Claire Myers saying a dedicated service locally would provide a clear pathway from diagnosis and help prevent people from falling through gaps in the healthcare system. NRACT is taking road safety lessons into classrooms and early learning centres across Tasmania as part of Book Week activities. Young kids are learning simple ways to stay safe as pedestrians and passengers. To sport, and the Devils have confirmed they won't seek the return of former players now on AFL lists for this weekend's VFL final against the Cats, despite rules allowing them to do so. They've told News Corp their focus is on their local players who've been training with them regularly.
11: Hit National News.
12: Good morning, I'm Matthew Layton. The pub at the centre of Richmond's controversial Mad Monday celebrations is pushing back against criticism of the players. Owners of the Garfield Hotel in Gippsland say the Tigers were extremely respectful at a private booking and did nothing wrong by having a few quiet beers. Seven men have been arrested overseas after New South Wales police disrupted an alleged online child abuse network targeting and exploiting children. Former celebrity manager Ralph Carr is facing sentencing today unless a judge agrees to delay it while the 66-year-old appeals his rape convictions. And the GST stoush is heating up with the Albanese government rejecting criticism of the current deal. Resources Minister Madeleine Kings told the ABC, Western Australia has helped bankroll the nation through iron ore royalties, while arguing no state has lost out under the arrangements.
13: States have all benefited because the iron ore royalties that Western Australia has earned for the country have been distributed for the most part, like 90% all around the country.
14: Clean clothes, a warm shower, a conversation.
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12: Max Gawn could make all Australian history tonight. The Melbourne skipper would become the first men's or women's player picked 9 times. But Gawn is keeping it pretty low-key.
11: 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Like, I'd rather be playing finals footy. And this is a case where I get that. We're still playing finals footy.
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15: This is Heat Weather.
10: Showers increasing with a top of 15 degrees in store for Hobart today. Tomorrow a shower or two in 13. Then as for Thursday, partly cloudy with a top of 17 degrees. And listener knows what Aussie ears want to hear. 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
1: Yeah, we're coming back tomorrow with another letter Jess used to write to her mother. This one's a doozy.
2: I think I wanted to bond with my little brother. He was turning 19. It's a milestone. I was 21.
1: 19?
2: I was 21. And had the autonomy to buy him one hell of a gift.
1: Okay.
2: That led to my mum not speaking to me for 3 days. She was not impressed.
1: Okay. We'll talk about that tomorrow at 8:40.
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1: Yeah.
0: This Million Dollar Voice did a song for the James Bond movies. It's called Skyfall. 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
3: See, I wasn't kidding. I told you it was easy. Adele could be the reason you become Hobart's next millionaire. Eliza from Taroota, what's at the top of your list to splurge on if you had that amount of money? You were telling me about Coachella before.
4: Yeah, look, the experience would be amazing. 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
3: Yeah, and they're thinking Miley Cyrus might be headlining the next one, but imagine everything just paid for. 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Who would you take with you?
4: I'd take my best friend.
3: Just two besties on a million-dollar trip. I love it, Eliza. 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
11: G'day there, I'm Andrew Schell. A united group of business leaders, union representatives and local government officials is lobbying for action to protect Bell Bay Aluminium in the state's north. The group says securing a long-term Hydro Tasmania energy agreement is crucial to maintaining 550 jobs and supporting the broader northern Tasmanian economy. Hobart remains Tasmania's least affordable rental market, according to new figures released by housing group Everybody's Home. The report found unit rents only became affordable for households earning $130,000 a year or more, while lower income earners face much steeper costs. And Tasmanians being encouraged to report scams and suspicious approaches during Scams Awareness Week. More than $2.3 million has been reported lost in Tasmania this year, with investment and relationship scams among the most costly. Briefly to sport now, and the Devils will travel to GMHBA Stadium this weekend to face Geelong in a qualifying final after the VFL confirmed its final schedule. A win would secure Tasmania a place in the prelim final.
12: Hit National News.
13: Hello there, I'm Matthew Layton. A country pub has backed Richmond players caught up in a Mad Monday controversy, saying the saga's been blown out of proportion. At Garfield Hotel, east of Melbourne, players were filmed appearing to mock the Sydney sexual assault allegations. The hotel says the group was respectful and well-behaved. Commuters are facing major delays after a bus hit a rail bridge support, shutting Port Adelaide roads and part of the Outer Harbour train line. A major shake-up in WA will stop judges considering good character references when sentencing convicted criminals. The Cook government expanded the ban after references were supplied for former Western Power manager Jeffrey David Spinner, who was jailed for rape. Victoria's suburban rail loop is losing what Premier Ben Carroll calls the bells and whistles, with major design cuts expected expected to save $2 billion. And Coles has delivered a $1.1 billion profit as supermarket sales rose 3.7% to $41.5 billion.
7: Did you know that diabetes is Australia's fastest growing chronic condition? Over 300 Australians are diagnosed with the condition every day. Search Diabetes Australia to find out more.
13: Mark McVeigh says he's not returning to Essendon to live in the past. He's back to build its next successful era. The new Bombers coach says he knows exactly what the jumper means and will give everything to the club.
9: I know what it means to walk through these doors. I know what it means to wear the jumper. I know what it means to represent a group of supporters that would give anything for their club. Like them, I will give anything for Essendon. That's why I'm here.
13: And Max Gorm could make history tonight with a record 9th All-Australian blazer, while Fremantle leads the 46-player squad with 8 Dockers names.
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15: 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Tonight down to 8 and tomorrow storms clearing in 13 and your music sorted with a curated playlist for every mood. 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
17: I know you want to hear the world famous midday mashup from DJ Konski, but you want to win $1 million as well, right? 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My name is Lewis. Let's get you in our Millionaire's Lounge. 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
17: 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Right, Konski, go for it. 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
16: 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DJ Konski is in the mix. Mix that, mash that,
19: 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Yo, I'm Justin Bieber.
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Guess the famous voice for the chance to win $1 million. 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Another voice is coming up in the next 20 minutes. 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
1: Wake up. 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
0: Back tomorrow morning from 6, these two, Jess and Rowan. And Jess is actually thinking of doing a little side hustle for a bit of extra cash. We know it's tough out there. So she's put her name up for Feet Finder, but she's still trying to figure out what her name is.
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22: G'day there, I'm Angel Schell. Australian Red Cross Lifeblood has joined an international appeal for more blood donors as suppliers come under strain. Lifeblood's Kath Stone says blood inventories have fallen in recent months and launched an urgent call for donors to help replenish stocks, with more than 120 appointments available at Hobart's Donor Centre over the next week.
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22: Advocates say Tasmania needs a Parkinson's-specific clinic to provide better continuity of care for people living with the condition. Parkinson's Tasmania President Claire Myers says patients should have a clear care plan and trusted support from diagnosis onwards. And Book Week this week is helping deliver road safety messages to young Tasmanians, with RACT staff visiting schools and childcare centres across the state. Briefly to sport, and the Devils have told News Corp they won't seek to field former players like Jackson Artemis and Max Mapley for this weekend's clash with Geelong, despite VFL rules allowing them to do so.
24: Hit National News.
25: Hello there, I'm Matthew Layton. Richmond's Mad Monday host says the backlash over the Tigers celebrations has been blown out of proportion. Garfield Hotel in Gippsland says the players were respectful after footage emerged appearing to mimic allegations involving five suspended Sydney players. No charges have been laid in that investigation. New South Wales police have helped dismantle an alleged child abuse network, with seven men arrested overseas following an online investigation. Trains are back on track after a wiring fault sparked peak hour headaches, with repairs now finished on Sydney's T1 North Shore line. Prime Minister Anthony Albanese will push states and territories to back a single national AI framework as resistance to data centres grows. He'll tell the Business Council tonight tech companies need a social licence, with new data centres expected to underwrite renewable energy before National Cabinet meets tomorrow. And AI-made music is being booted from the ARIA charts from Friday, unless the recording is judged to be substantially human-made.
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25: Harley Reid's two-match suspension is heading to the AFL Tribunal, with West Coast challenging the ban. And Essendon wants James Heard back at the club despite overlooking him for the top job. President Andrew Welsh says Heard could bring real value, while new coach Mark McVay plans to speak with his close mate about a potential role.
26: He's such a fantastic football person. I feel there's significant value that James can bring, not just tokenistic, but real value that James can bring to our club, to our playing group.
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28: Showers increasing for the rest of today in Hobart. Tonight down to 8, and tomorrow storms clearing and 13. 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
31: Yes, I am excited.
0: Yeah, who wouldn't be? Just the amount of things you could do when you become a millionaire. That is a thought in itself. So all you have to do is keep it right here. I'm going to play you a voice. 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And yes, his stage name is okay.
32: 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There are no mistakes.
0: So if you know who that is, hit.com.au. You got 30 minutes. In the meantime, we are doing non-stop music all afternoon on your number one hit music station with Sam Fender and Olivia Dean. This is Rain Me In.

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0: $1 million. 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We have the cash with our $1 million voice. All you're going to do is correctly guess who the voice is within 30 minutes. If you get it right, you are in our Millionaire's Lounge. And we have a whole bunch of non-stop music for you with Alex Warren, Next Plus, Akon, and some da-da-da-da-da Snoop Dogg. Throwing a bit of Spyro as well. All this next.
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20: G'day, there, I'm Andrew Schau. A report released by Everybody's Home has found Hobart renters need a household income of $130,000 a year to comfortably afford a unit. The analysis compared rents against income levels and found many households are spending well beyond the 30% housing stress benchmark. Despite that, Hobart is still one of the more affordable capital cities. Labor MP Shane Broad has doubled down on his support for a Kainani Mount Wellington cable car, saying he won't be intimidated by criticism from the Greens. Broad believes a carefully designed cable car could boost tourism and provide access to the summit when the road is closed thanks to the weather. Greens MP Tabitha Badger meantime says the mountain should be protected from development. And scam losses across Tasmania have topped $2.3 million already this year, prompting fresh warnings during Scams Awareness Week. Over to sport, and young Tassie footballers Benji Russell and Jake Beams have been handed a significant opportunity ahead of their draft-eligible years. The pair will play for the Allies in the National Futures Boys match on Grand Final Day at the MCG.
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22: Hey, I'm Desiree Andello. The Prime Minister wants to see a national AI framework forcing data centres to use renewable energy. Anthony Albanese is set to speak with the Business Council before National Cabinet tomorrow. It comes as the energy market operator says data centres across the country could use 7 times as much power over the next decade. Former celebrity agent Ralph Carr has been jailed for 6 years for raping a former employee. A Victorian courthouse heard the assault happened at Carr's Melbourne home in 2023, the judge calling it an appalling breach of trust. The 66-year-old will serve at least 4 years. Bird flu continues to spread across the country. Queensland recorded its second confirmed case in a bird on the Sunshine Coast after 2 seals were confirmed in SA. There's still no detection of the disease in poultry. And young people could become the first generation in modern Australia to be worse off than the one before them. An Anglicare report shows many are struggling to achieve the financial security their parents enjoyed.
23: Research shows that regularly eating ultra-processed foods can increase your risk of developing type 2 diabetes by 53%. Search Diabetes Australia for more about the nation's fastest growing chronic condition.
22: The Eagles are set to challenge the 2-game ban for star Harley Reid for a dangerous tackle on Hawks midfielder Jai Newcomb. Reid slung him during West Coast loss at Optus Stadium on Sunday. The match review officer has charged him with rough contact, grading it as careless, high impact and high contact. And Max Gawn could make all Australian history tonight. The Melbourne skipper would become the first men's or women's player picked 9 times. The team of 23 is being revealed tonight at a ceremony.
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24: Showers increasing for the rest of today in Hobart. Tonight down to 8 and tomorrow storms clearing and 13. 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
0: All right, long story short, keep it real. I'm going to play you a voice. You've got 30 minutes to guess who it is at hit.com.au. And guess what? If you get it right, it could make you a millionaire. Oh, bit of fun here. All right, this is your voice. Ready?
27: I think just dip, but I think if I'm with my close friends, I'd say bye. But I think the whole idea of it is like...
0: And I know what you're thinking. I know that voice. Yes, yes, you do. The artist we play could make you our newest millionaire. So you've got 30 minutes. We'll reveal it very, very soon. Now, we're doing non-stop music with Alex Warren and some da-da-da-da-da Snoop Dogg and two...

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1: Angus is like, I'm eating 2-minute noodles over here. What are you doing? I said, Rowan and I are going out for lunch.
2: Yeah, I only

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0: Three Doors Down. 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
18: G'day there, I'm Andrew Schaum. Shane Broad has defended his comments supporting a cable car on Kainani Mount Wellington, saying he's focused on what he believes is best for Tasmania rather than criticism from the Greens. The Labor MP says a sympathetic design could improve visitor access and avoid harming the mountain's appearance. Parkinson's Tasmania says a dedicated local clinic would provide much-needed support for the growing number of people living with the condition. President Claire Myers saying patients deserve a structured pathway through the health system, similar to those available for conditions like diabetes and breast cancer. And RACT is promoting road safety this book week by taking a children's education program into schools and early learning centres across Tassie. The program centres on Yippee, a book designed to teach children how to stay safe around roads and while travelling in cars. To sport now, and the Devils will take a close look at future prospects when the National Futures Boys match is played on grand final day. Tasmanians Benji Russell and Jake Beams have been selected for the Allies squad for the under-17 showcase at the MCG.
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20: Hey, I'm Tessa Randello. The PM is set to lay out plans to make sure AI data centres don't hike power bills when Anthony Albanese speaks with the Business Council before National Cabinet tomorrow. While data centres could soon consume as much power as all households in Victoria and New South Wales combined, according to the energy market operator, demand for the facilities is forecast to surge over the next 10 years. Richmond is now investigating the conduct of its players after vision of the AFL team's Mad Monday celebration was released, appearing to mock rumours about the Swan scandal. Victoria Police are investigating an alleged sexual assault involving Sydney players at a hotel. No charges have been laid. Briefly, Queensland's recorded its second case of bird flu, a dead seabird testing positive on the Sunshine Coast. And the popularity of Woolworths Oshies has affected coal sales. The supermarket has revealed its full-year results, with growth slumping in July due to what it called a competitor's collectibles campaign.
21: Clean clothes, a warm shower, a conversation. 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
20: Melbourne could roll the dice on Jack Viney for its wildcard final against Carlton, the veteran pushing to play his first AFL game for the season at the MCG Saturday night after battling back and Achilles issues. Coach Stephen King says he's built for finals.
22: Jack is a Melbourne man. He plays the game in a way that's built for finals, so there'll be no questioning of whether, yeah, what he'll bring will be up to AFL intensity. It's just for how long he can sustain it.
20: And West Coast will fight Harley Reid's 2-game suspension at the tribunal.
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1: 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Tonight, down to 8, and tomorrow, storms clearing in 13, and your music sorted with a curated playlist for every mood. 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
1: 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Turn it up a little louder. This is my song, Midnight Sun.
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0: Zara Larsson, that is Midnight Sun for your Tuesday arvo. It's Carrie Bickmore and Tommy Little, and on 13, 10, 60.
1: No sun for Tommy.
2: Hey, no. I got told by a professional this morning that my face is munted and I need 3 scripts to fix it.
1: You're being dramatic.
0: Was that the diagnosis?
1: She went like this.
2: She walked in, and I was thinking, I'd have to point out where it is. And she walked in and went,
1: and then
2: she put her fingers down her throat and went,
1: and then you
2: yucky,
1: had an hour and a half yucky, nap.
0: But she wasn't a dermatologist. She was a hobbyist.
2: No, she was the dermatologist. Oh, okay, I think the one I see usually turns out to not be. But then
1: she left you to go get the dermatologist, and she came back in an hour and 15 minutes later.
2: I lay down, and I thought I just had a blink. And then when I went to pay at the end, I'd been there 2 hours and I'd slept for an hour and 15 minutes.
0: Do they usually give you a hot chocolate?
2: No, it was my first hot chockey.
0: I reckon they've gone, how do we wake him up?
1: But also, how come that you had to wait an hour and 15 minutes for the dermatologist?
2: I don't know. Maybe they had to get one in from somewhere. Because I thought, I was under the impression they were dermatologists.
1: Lisa, where did you have a nap?
3: I was actually going back to what Tommy was saying, and I was just thinking of that episode of Friends. It's a kundus.
2: What's a kundus? I haven't seen the episode. Sorry, Lise.
3: Oh, do you remember that episode where Ross has a thing on his body and then he has to go see a guru?
2: Oh, do I need a guru? How did Ross get rid of it?
1: You just need to harden up is what you need to do.
3: Yeah. Oh, yeah, they sent him everywhere, and then in the end he went to a guru, and then they put something on it and made it worse, and it was a whole fiasco, and then he had, like, 10 different doctors looking at him, and also makes me think of me, because I've got a third nipple, so...
1: Do you?
3: I feel your pain.
1: That's fun, Lise.
2: Where is it?
3: Under my left boob.
2: That's cool.
0: Maybe that's a third nipple and you're just growing it.
2: Do you reckon?
0: Maybe.
2: Oh, you know what? It's weird.
0: Yeah.
2: I've got another one.
0: I've got a fourth nipple.
1: Thanks, Lise.
2: Oh, thank you, Lisa. G'day, Liam.
4: How's it going?
2: Oh, shocking. Where'd you have a sleep?
4: At work, on my break, I had a bit of a migraine, so I was like, let me have a little nap on my half an hour break, and I woke up 4.5 hours later.
1: Did no one wake you up, Liam?
4: No one waked me up. No one came to check on me, but I'll tell you what, it was the best sleep I've ever had.
2: Hey, Liam, did they realise you were gone?
4: No one realised I was gone, so I still got paid for the four
1: also,
4: and a half hours.
1: Also, that tells you how important you are at the workplace. No one knew you were gone for four and a half hours, Liam. What do you do?
2: Liam, that's great. Does that mean you just started doing it daily?
4: You know, I wish I could, but I think they'd start catching on.
1: What do you do, Liam?
4: I do warehousing, so it's pretty busy in there, so it's not like... You know, it's like, oh, where's this person? There's about, like, 50 of us, so it was pretty easy to sneak away and have a nap.
2: Liam, I think you should do this more often.
4: I think I should, too.
2: Yeah. Thank you, Liam. Appreciate it. G'day, Chels.
5: Hi.
2: Where'd you fall asleep?
5: I'm getting a tattoo.
2: What part of your body?
5: Oh, it was my rib cage.
2: You fell asleep during your ribs.
1: You've had a lot of tats. Have you fallen asleep during any of yours?
2: I have fallen asleep, yes, but not my ribs.
1: Is that a tricky, touchy place?
2: Ribs are notoriously, Chelsea, one of the more painful spots.
5: Well, apparently so. It was my first one, and we had a biker guy next to me, and he was scrunching up his pillow and biting down on it and, like, had tears in his eyes, and I was like, oh, I'm going to have a nap.
1: You're a tough nut, Chels.
2: What did you get, Chels?
5: It was my mother's maiden name down my ribcage.
2: Oh, that's sweet. And have you got more ink since?
5: A few, but, yeah, I dabbled when I was a teenager, not so much anymore.
2: Yeah, okay. Are you a good sleeper normally?
5: No, I'm a really light sleeper, especially after I had kids. I wake up to a pen dropping on the floor.
1: Funny, so but not a zzzz into your ribcage.
2: Yeah.
5: But I really enjoy white noise, so I think that's what it was.
2: I mean, it's a tough position because now as soon as you want a good night's sleep, you're just going to have to go get more tattoos.
1: What about you, though? I mean, you don't sleep very well either. Maybe this is the secret. Maybe the dermatologist is your new, like, you need to go there daily.
2: Especially if they give me a hot chockey every
1: day. I know.
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7: When you're driving in a school zone, pay attention to the signs. Slow down to 40 kilometres per hour. Grow up. There's no excuse in a school zone.
8: Hit traffic. Good afternoon. Just some very slight patchy delays at the moment on the Brooker Highway between Derwent Park and Queenstown, Maine. The Domain Highway very heavy approaching the Brooker Highway at the merge. On the Tasman Highway, it's a clear run in both directions between the city and Sorrel, and no dramas either way travelling on the southern outlets. Stock up for Father's Day at Dan Murphy's. 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And that's the latest in traffic on Hobart's Hit 100.9.
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6: Hobart's average unleaded price today is around $2.06 a litre, while some servos are selling it as low as $1.93. The average for diesel sits around $2.54. 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

0: Harry Styles, that is American Girls for your Tuesday, Arvo. It's Carrie Bickmore and Tommy Little. Cash Draw coming up after 4 o'clock.
1: I was talking about how guys think about the Roman Empire, women think about how often they're going to wash their hair and when it is going to happen, because it's a few steps involved, a bit of time needs to be put aside, and there's lots of considerations. Gym, pool,
2: Do you want your hair to get crinkly if you sleep on it? I didn't know that was a thing.
1: But we're also discovered that our producer, Kieran, and I don't think this is all men, but he uses a 5-in-1 product that covers his entire body, not shampoo and conditioner in one, shampoo, conditioner, body wash, face wash, and a deodorant. Sean.
3: How are you guys?
1: Can you do better than that?
3: I can one-up him, no problems. I actually use just one bar of soap head to toe.
2: Yeah. Wow.
1: Do you have hair on your head?
3: I do. It's very short. It's like a blade 2 haircut. A hair on my head's probably shorter than the hair on my chest.
2: So do you go a bar of soap on the head, Sean?
3: I wash my hair with a bar of soap.
2: Yep.
3: And then I work down the body.
2: Sean, do you have a family? Have you got kids and stuff?
3: Yeah, I've got a wife and a son. My wife has a shampoo. She has a, shampoo and conditioner. My little boy has his 3-in-1 shampoo, conditioner, and body wash, one that he uses.
2: Yep.
3: I used to use shampoo conditioner when I was younger, when I used to have the mullet in the 80s and the big fringe in the 90s kind of thing. But as I've gotten older, the hair's gotten shorter, and I just look for convenience. Get in the shower, soap myself up, rinse myself off, and I'm done.
2: Sure.
3: Saves water, saves time.
2: I was interested because when we grow up, and you've answered the question in your case, but I wonder if the family still just share, because we had one shower, there was five of us, and it was one bar of soap.
1: Oh, it was so gross.
2: And I didn't think it was, and my brother used to do a very charming thing.
1: Oh, tell me it wasn't leaving pubes on it.
2: In the shape of an S, because that was the first letter of his name.
1: Oh,
2: and so that's what I arrived to. Yeah.
3: No, we've got two bathrooms, where the three of us, we just share the ensuite, because it saves messing up two bathrooms.
1: Yeah. Good on you, Sean.
3: Clean one shower. Makes life easy.
2: Good on you, Sean. Thank you.
1: What about Jacqueline? Hey, Jackie.
4: Hey, how you going?
1: Yeah, good. Thoughts, feelings.
4: Okay, so anyone that's using anything less than shampoo and conditioner is just being lazy from a hairdresser's perspective.
1: What's the actual difference between what's in, like, shampoo and what's in body wash?
4: Okay, so there's more protein for your hair in the shampoo. You can wash your body with anything that soaps up. You could get morning fresh from under your kitchen sink if you wanted to.
1: Really?
4: But it's full of alcohol and it's full of water, so it's not good for your hair.
1: Hold on, but you could just put morning fresh on your bits there.
4: Yeah, you can. It'll dry it out. It's not great for it, but anyone can use any sort of soap on their body. That's not the point. On your hair, you need to use
0: But that makes body wash redundant now. Just use shampoo for everything.
4: No, you want the moisturizers that are in the body wash as well.
0: Yeah.
4: Like, you can try the morning fresh, but a male might be happy with it because it bubbles up. It's going to make you clean. But,
1: the idea of everyone just now with morning fresh in the shower from Jackie when they're at the doctor with his mild rash. Everyone. Where'd you get it from? Jackie told me.
2: I don't know. They smell lemony fresh.
0: Yeah.
2: Good. Okay, thank you, Jack. G'day, Natalie.
5: Hey, how are you guys?
2: I'm confused. I'm about to go buy morning fresh on the way home for my junk. What have you got for us, Nat?
5: My husband, he only uses shampoo, but for a 4-year-old girl who has curly hair, I noticed for a while, especially after swimming, he would only use shampoo. And because I was a shift worker at the time, I called him up on it, and he goes, "Well, I Googled it, and she doesn't need conditioner."
1: Oh.
5: And I argued to him saying, "No, you need it. Look how like oily her hair is post chlorine and post shampoo." And he goes, "Oh, no, she doesn't." And I'm like, "No, she does." So I took him to the hairdresser. She got a haircut, and then the hairdresser gave him a lesson on what conditioning does.
2: What does it do, Natalie?
5: Apparently, shampoo like washes your hair. But to keep it in condition, especially with curly hair, she needs a certain sort of special curly shampoo, which and conditioner, which I brought for her. But sometimes he would leave her hair from picking her up from childcare and go to bed, and I'll come home and her hair's still in a ponytail, And I'm like, great, now it's going to make it tougher to brush it in the morning. So
1: yeah. I loved my sister's, her kids, her husband, learnt early on how to do all their hair. They've got crazy curly hair. And from the moment they were little, he would sit them down in front of the TV and he learnt how to do their hair and their curls.
2: Cute.
1: Yeah, it was really cute. It was like such a big job that she was like, she used to dread doing it. He was like, I love it. I'll do it. Yeah. And so he started doing it every day.
2: That's fun.
1: Jessica.
6: Hi.
1: What do you think guys don't understand about the whole hair washing drama?
6: So I went on a date with a guy 6 months ago and he only has moisturizer.
2: Oh, what do you mean, no soap?
6: No soap, no nothing. I asked to wash my hands and he had no hand wash.
1: Oh my God.
2: After the toilet, he's never washed his hands.
6: No, he got me some moisturizer out of the shower.
1: Moisturizer, like as in face moisturizer?
6: Yeah, you know one of those butter ones? Like the cocoa butter?
1: Yum.
6: One of those. And I said, this is not soap. And he goes, yeah, but I use it as soap.
1: Was that the only weird thing that he didn't have?
2: I used it as soap. Yeah. So funny.
6: That was all he had in the bathroom. It was absolutely disgusting. And when I walked past his bedroom, he had no pillowcases, blankets, sheets, nothing.
1: Oh.
2: So how long have you been with him, Jess?
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8: 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Slow down to 40 kilometres per hour. Grow up. There's no excuse in a school zone.
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10: G'day there, a crash on the Huon Highway. It's blocked in both directions through Lower Longley. Police are on the scene directing traffic. There's delays in both directions on the Brooker Highway between Derwent Park and Queenstone Main. The Domain Highway very slow both on and off the Brooker at the merge. On the Tasman Highway, slow outbound at the start of the Tasman Bridge. 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
25: Hey, I'm Tessa Randello. More bird flu vaccinations have been approved in SA. It comes after the first mammals tested positive for the disease in South Australia in two seals. While in Queensland, the second case has been confirmed, while little penguins are being vaccinated in Victoria. Former manager to the Stars, Ralph Carr, will spend at least 4 years behind bars for raping a former employee. The 66-year-old sentenced in Victoria to 6 years jail time over the 2023 attack at his Melbourne home. AI data centres are set to feature at national cabinet discussions tomorrow. Anthony Albanese will lay out plans to make sure AI data centres don't hike power bills and impose standards for security, safety and skills development. It comes as the energy market operator says data centres across the country could use seven times as much power over the next decade. And Aussies are loving matcha with an increase of 133% in orders year on year, according to a new annual report.
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25: Essendon wants James Hird back at the club despite overlooking him for the top job. President Andrew Welsh says Hird could bring real value, while new coach Mark McVay plans to speak with his close mate about a potential role.
27: He's such a fantastic football person. I feel there's significant value that James can bring, not just tokenistic, but real value that James can bring to our club, to our playing group.
25: And West Coast will challenge Harley Reid's two-match ban at the tribunal.
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0: G'day, Volk.
1: Hey, how are we?
0: Bro, I'm so excited to chat to you. I've admired you from afar for such a long time. I love UFC, but I also absolutely love cooking, and I never thought I'd find a person that combined my two loves.
1: Yeah, you're not wrong. I think that's a lot of people like going, who would have thought like a fighter would be like a cook? It's just funny because you see people make the joke about, oh, I didn't even know you fought. I just thought you were some, content creator that cooked food. So it's just pretty cool when people figure that out. It's just a weird mix, but it works for me.
0: Well, I was going to ask how you feel about it, because you are the current featherweight UFC champion of the world, and I did see a lot of comments on your last win when people were like, yo, that cook can really fight. When you see that, do you just laugh? Do you like those comments?
1: Yeah, I do. I think it's hilarious. I'm sort of proud as well. I'm proud that I was able to build a completely different brand. Like even this, right? We've Airbnb and they, want to do this tailgate thing, which is just cool. They want to use the cooking with Volk sort of experience.
2: What's a tailgate party?
1: You're probably American tradition. Like, I don't know if you know that. Like, before the games, they'll all be in their utes outside the stadium. They all just barbecues, drinking beer, hanging out before the game. Yeah, it's a big thing over there in America. So it's American tradition, but we're just doing an Aussie twist on it.
2: So can people win or book? What's up for grabs?
1: Oh, so the bookings are tomorrow. So if you want to, there's 20 spots available and you can bring four of your friends. So the idea is to come. We're going to obviously have a good time. And I'm going to cook. So I've got a menu. I've done some Aussie meals. We'll be watching the game and just having a good time.
0: Volk, when you're fighting, obviously UFC and boxing is the same. Trash talk is a big part of it in the lead up to a fight. It helps sell tickets. It's a bit of fun for all the fans to get involved. But I feel like no one in the UFC has a bad word to say about you. When it's all said and done, are you all friends?
1: Well, you're going to see a bit of bad blood. A lot of the times, some of that is real. A lot of times, people are just playing the game.
0: Yeah.
1: So I feel like even when there is bad blood, they usually squash it after they compete. For me, it's just never been a part of what I wanted to do. That's something that a lot of people ask me, what are you most proud of? They're thinking I'm going to say world champion or being the pound for pound number one in the world, just things like that. But I go, no, I was able to be myself through the whole process. The fact that I didn't have to pretend to be someone I'm not to get somewhere. I understand people want to play the game and people are going to, do the trash talking so they can get better opportunities from the UFC. They think that's what sells seats. I just don't believe in it. It maybe was a little bit slow process for me, but the love that I have now and the support I have is just incredible. So I'm so thankful that I was able to be myself for the whole process.
2: Away from the fighting, and I have to admit I haven't seen that side of you. I've only seen the other side, the cooking and the Instagram guy. And you seem like such a gentle dude. Is that from having four daughters or have you always been like that?
1: I've always been a pretty chill dude. You're going to be young and silly, certain things like that, but I'm pretty sure even growing up, a lot of people are going to have nothing but nice things to say to me. And again, that's something that I'm proud of. A lot of people look at the sport and think that you need to be aggressive and all that, but that's just not really the case. For me, it's, it's just a sport. That's how I look at it. And luckily, I'm pretty good at it because, again, it's gave me some pretty good opportunities.
0: You're pretty good at it. You're also just one of the, when I call you a bastard here, I mean it in it's a term of endearment, but you're one of the toughest bastards I've ever seen. Now when I watch your fights, I don't think I breathe for the whole fight. I want you to win so badly, but I also just don't want to see you get hit or get hurt. Do you ever worry about the long-term implications of the sport?
1: Yeah, long-term is definitely something that you need to respect. I'm pretty old in this game as well, so for me to be, I'm going to be 38 for my next one, which is, not many people are champions at that age, even defending. I don't even know if it's been done, especially in our division. So, still sort of breaking records, but it is definitely something that I take serious. So I've even been vocal about it, saying that, if I was to take damage or if this fight goes wrong, then I'll retire. I don't want to take any unnecessary damage. I've obviously done very well in the sport that, the career path I chose. I'm, very thankful to be in the position I am, and I'm still pretty good now and I want to keep it that way. So I just want to be careful with that. I respect that the game we play isn't easy. It is hard. It does take its toll. So I'm definitely weighing them options every day.
2: How many years left do you reckon you got?
1: Again, another good question. Right now, I'm playing each fight as it goes. I even said on my last time I competed, I said, this could be the last. If things go terribly wrong, you know, I take too unnecessary damage, I'll retire. Luckily, I didn't take too much damage in that one, so we're here again. So we'll just see how we go.
2: Do the wife and kids get a say in? Like, do they tell you how they feel about it and whether they want you to stop?
1: I mean, I guess my kids they understand, obviously, it's a crazy sport. I don't think they look at it as a long-term health thing. But my wife, obviously, we have them conversations, and she understands, like, again, and she knows I'm taking it serious. And so it's just a weird one. You're going to weigh them options because you're never going to get the paychecks that you're getting right now, right? And then you still want to look after, I still want to be able to be very present and all there for my kids. So, you know, there's a something that needs to be taken serious. And
2: does
1: I do
2: she
1: take
2: stress
1: that serious.
2: When you're fighting, or is she immune to it now?
1: She's getting a lot better with it. She is. She even says she's pretty good at it, but I still... You know, she's obviously going to stress. I think when anyone's competing in anything, I guess they're going to get a little nervous.
0: Volk, we're so excited for the NFL and for the Aussie tailgate with Volk. 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Hey, Volk, thanks so much for your time. Really appreciate it.
1: No worries. Thank you.
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4: 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Slow down to 40 kilometres per hour. Grow up. There's no excuse in a school zone.
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6: Good afternoon. The Huon Highway remains blocked in both directions through Lower Longley. Police are on the scene directing traffic after an earlier collision. The Brooker Highway is quite heavy both ways between Derwent Park and Queenstown Main. The Domain Highway slow both ways between the Brooker and the Tasman. And on the Tasman Highway, slowing outbound through Queenstown Main onto the Tasman Bridge. 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

0: Across Australia, if you drive home this afternoon, it's Carrie Bickmore and Tommy Little.
1: And I believe we have a little game.
0: Yeah, I'm going to give you the name of places, names of a few places, and I want you to guess where in the world this road trip is based off a few of the stop names.
1: Okay, firstly, can I start by saying some of my favourite place names?
0: Yes. Yep.
1: Fanny Bay is definitely up
2: Humpty
1: there.
2: Humpty Doo's one.
1: Humpty Doo is in a very similar part of the world to
2: is
1: Fanny
2: it?
1: Bay. Yes, Humpty
2: Where's
1: Doo.
2: Where's Fanny Bay?
1: NT.
2: Right.
1: Yes.
0: You like to stop off in Coburn as well, but you don't that, do you?
1: I pronounce it differently to the local.
2: Innaloo's fun.
0: Oh, yeah.
1: Innaloo's good. Yeah. Okay, what have you got for us?
0: Your first stop, we're going to start in Twat. Twat or Twat? T-W-A-double-T.
1: Is that where you
2: call
1: usually
2: it,
1: start?
2: Call it as it's written. Twat.
1: So I would assume, based on that alone, we're in the map of Tasmania.
2: Oh, we I thought we were in the UK somewhere.
1: Interesting. Okay, carry on.
0: The next stop is Cockbridge.
1: How long does it take to get us to Cockbridge from
0: It'll
1: Fanny
0: take
1: Bay?
0: A few hours to get to Cockbridge.
1: Okay.
0: The full trip.
2: I still think we're somewhere UK related.
1: Do you think they pronounce it Cobridge, much like
0: Coburn? Oh, maybe.
1: Coburn?
0: Maybe. Mm. The next stop is Dick Place.
2: Dick Place.
1: Dick Place. Well, that's my house.
2: In fact, weirdly, recently I stayed in Fiji and the name of their, where you go have your buffet breakfast is Dick's Place.
1: Oh. And is it a full breakfast?
2: It's a full buffet.
1: Is it?
0: Sausage? Yeah.
2: Great sausage.
0: Yeah, right.
2: Chicken, meat, you know, whatever kind of sausage you like.
1: Mm. And how many people were chowing down?
2: Oh, the place was full.
1: Really? Yeah. Mm. Just breakfast?
2: No, you can do breakfast, lunch and dinner.
1: Can
2: you?
1: Mm-hmm. Ever a midnight snack?
2: Mm-hmm. Mm-hmm. Nah, I think they take time off at night.
0: Yeah. Our next stop will be Cockermouth. It's a few hours away.
2: Cockermouth.
1: Are we in regional WA?
0: We're not in regional WA.
2: Are we in Australia?
0: We're not in Australia.
2: Are we in the UK?
0: We are in the
2: UK. I told you, I thought we were in the UK from Twat.
1: Oh, Twat's a very UK thing.
2: Okay, so, yep.
0: Then we've got a couple of quick stops. We've got to go to Penistone, Cock Alley, and then we'll get right down
1: to... This is sounding like my weekend.
0: Fingering Hoe, and then we'll go to Fingering Hoe. Just near London.
1: What's a hoe?
0: I don't know. This is just a fingering hoe, though.
1: So it's separate words.
2: Not a fingering hole, a fingering hoe.
0: Fingering hoe.
2: Not like a watering hole.
1: A separate words?
0: No, all one word.
1: Oh.
2: Fingering hoe is one word.
1: I was thinking a hoe might be like a lock.
0: Oh. No, it's on the coast. It's a beautiful little coastal location.
2: I reckon we're in Scotland.
0: By this point, we are down near London.
2: Oh.
0: And then we'll finish up with two quick stops. We'll go to Ass Hill and then we'll go to Shitterton.
1: Oh, are we finishing in Shitterton?
0: We're going to finish in Shitterton.
1: So we've started
2: end
1: in
2: there,
1: Twat.
2: Though, not begin and do all those other things.
0: Yeah.
2: You know what I mean? Like,
0: so,
1: depends how you like to play poker.
2: Yeah.
0: We've gone from the top of the UK all the way to the bottom.
1: Really?
2: I don't want to go to Dick's Place after I've been to Shindham. You know?
0: Shitterton,
2: I like to do it the other way around.
1: Why?
2: No, I just find it's a...
1: Are you finished with dessert?
2: No, it's just a cleaner drive, you know?
1: You're starting
0: you don't
1: with the
0: want to
1: dirtiest
0: double back.
1: Bit.
0: Yeah, because you'd have to double back.
1: Oh, yeah. The old dirt road.
2: I think we started
0: as possible.
2: Scotland and ended in the UK.
0: Yeah, I think. What's up, our UK correspondent? What is right at the top of the UK? Is that Scotland?
1: If there's one person that does not know where Twat is, it's our producer, Kieran.
2: He's tuned out for the first time ever.
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4: 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Slow down to 40 kilometres per hour. Grow up. There's no excuse in a school zone.
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5: Good afternoon. The Huon Highway is still blocked in both directions through Lower Longley. Police are on the scene directing traffic after an earlier collision. There's delays in both directions on the Brooker Highway between Derwent Park and Queen's Domain. The Domain Highway is slow both ways between the Brooker and the Tasman, and the Tasman Highway is slow outbound through Queen's Domain, then past the airport. 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And that's the latest in traffic on Hobart's Hit 100.9.
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15: Hey, I'm Tessa Randello. New rules for data centres are set to be laid out at National Cabinet tomorrow. It comes as Energy Market Operator says they could use seven times as much power over the next decade across the country. Former celebrity agent Ralph Carr's been jailed for 6 years for raping a former employee. Victorian court heard the assault happened at Carr's Melbourne home in 2023, with the judge calling it an appalling breach of trust. The 66-year-old will serve at least 4 years. South Australia is rolling out a vaccination program to help protect animals against bird flu. The H5 strain has been detected in two seals in the state, the first mammals to contract the disease, while the largest vaccination program of its kind in the world continues for little penguins in Victoria. And the Aussies craze at Woolworths has hit Coles profits, the supermarket revealing its full-year results, reporting a profit of $1.1 billion. But there's been a dip in the last 4 weeks amid a competitor's collectibles campaign.
16: Did you know that diabetes is Australia's fastest growing chronic condition? Over 300 Australians are diagnosed with the condition every day. Search Diabetes Australia to find out more.
15: Taking a look at your AFL news now, the Demons could unleash Jack Viney for the first time this season in their wildcard final. Melbourne faces Carlton at the MCG on Saturday night, with Viney finally fit after back and Achilles problems. Stephen King says the temptation to pick him is definitely there.
17: But I want to make sure we look after Jack, not only for this week, but moving forward as well. That's really important to me.
15: And Jake Colajasny is back at Geelong training today after being caught up in the club's concussion waiver controversy.
18: Humans are social creatures and we need connection to feel good. Make sure to check in on your mates. A quick chat can change more than you think.
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4: It's the one and only Carrie Bickmore
3: and Tommy Little.
4: This is Carrie and Tommy.
22: Yeah, yeah, yeah. That is very
0: gear up for your Tuesday afternoon. The music quiz is coming up very soon.
1: Yes, but right now we cross to our English correspondent. Kizzy the Pizzy Pants.
7: Not in England today, but has anyone been watching The Block?
2: No.
1: Yeah. Is it on our network?
7: No.
1: Then nope.
7: No.
1: I have not.
7: Don't worry, I have.
1: Scotty Cam still doing his thing?
7: Yep. And all the judges are there too. I've got their names written down here because I always forget them.
2: Do we need them?
1: Oh, is it Shayna Blaze?
7: Shayna Blaze.
2: Darren.
7: There's Neil and Darren. Yes, thank you. What happened to the other one? Neil. Where did he go? Whitaker.
2: I don't know. You're bringing the story,
7: dude. Thank you. Okay, well, I noticed something on The Block.
1: What happened to a bloke who you didn't even know his name?
7: Neil Whitaker.
1: Yeah, but you had to find it off his sheet.
7: No, that's the current judges I needed. I knew his name because he's good.
1: Do you reckon he's related to the Whitaker's Chocolates family?
7: No, because he's not from New Zealand, is he?
1: No, that's true. Whitaker's is from New Zealand.
7: Yeah. Mm. There's a new feature on The Block, and it was very exciting. I was watching the reveals on Sunday night. The only real version of The Block you need to watch is the reveals. The rest of it's superfluous, I would say.
1: Okay.
7: What do you think when you think The Block? What's the first thing that comes to mind?
2: What do you mean?
7: It's the first thing that comes to your head.
22: They're renovating houses. Have they moved on to doing cars?
7: Mm.
22: Is that in my ride?
1: Because I think like big, fancy places.
2: Yes.
7: Mm? Not songs about the judges like this one about Shayna.
23: Shayna the storage queen. She the first one on the team.
2: That's fun.
7: What
2: they all get like a walkout song.
7: What about Darren?
23: Palmer is here tonight. He will be questioning every surface in sight.
1: Is this a real artist, you reckon?
2: AI has a lot to answer for.
7: And this one about the other one that I can't remember.
2: Marty brings a real estate view. Marty. Is it Marty Fox?
1: Marty Fox is a ripper.
2: Marty Fox is a ripper.
7: Okay. Well, they've now got AI songs running all the way through The Block that they've created themselves, and fans are furious about it because it's taking jobs away from real artists.
1: Sorry. I agree with that stance in general.
7: Yep.
1: But in this instance, there was no real artist ever doing Shayna Blaze intro song.
2: I know, but you know what it means. I saw that they're no longer going to let AI songs be as part of the arias.
1: Yes. Oh, my God.
2: So Shayna's song won't be able to be in the arias.
7: What about the final outro clip, though?
23: Let the judging begin again.
1: Let the judging begin. It's quite good.
2: But is it the same song, but a bit about each of them?
7: That's all in one song.
2: The one song.
1: So, Kizzy, I'm assuming...
2: Can we have one for our show?
1: I'm assuming you've gone and made one for Carrie and I.
7: Oh,
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0: Because...
1: Oh, you're quizzing me.
0: Yep. We started off this week with what was, I thought, awful news, which turned out to be great news because you pranked me and said that we were sending people to see ABBA and we were going to have to play ABBA songs every day. And on air, I said that was wonderful. And off air, I may have suggested that ABBA were one of the worst things to ever have existed in the world. And it hurt my soul.
1: If you want to go to our social Zach Carrie Thomas show, you can see how that unfolded.
0: But they are not the only Swedish artist, because your theme for this week's music
1: quiz. Oh, my God.
0: Is Swedish. Jungfrun, hon går i dansen med rödan
1: guldband. Och jag only know two Swedish artists. Okay.
0: One of Sweden's biggest one-hit wonders gave us Save Tonight.
1: Nina Cherry.
0: Sorry?
1: Nina Cherry?
0: Nope.
1: Oh, isn't that her?
0: Nope.
1: Oh, Save Tonight.
0: That is a male voice.
1: Save Tonight.
0: But Cherry is correct.
1: Cherry Bomb.
0: Cherry Blossom. No, Cherry's the last bit. The first bit's a bird. Second bit's an eye.
1: Oh,
2: the bird. First bit's bald.
1: What?
2: Yeah. First bit's bald.
0: Yeah, can be.
1: Third eye blind.
0: Oh, no. Eagle eye cherry.
1: Oh, eagle eye cherry. Mm.
0: Loreen took out Eurovision 2023. You don't know Loreen?
1: No.
0: Oh, she's wonderful.
1: You don't know Loreen either.
0: What do you mean? This is a song tattoo. No, I don't care about the more. Sing along if you know the words.
1: You are reading off a sheet of paper and you've never heard of Loreen.
3: Eurovision twice.
0: Yeah.
1: Good for Loreen.
0: She's pretty good. Across the competition's history,
1: what's
0: how many
1: that song?
0: Times?
1: Loreen.
4: Loreen. Loreen. Loreen.
0: Oh, I love Dolly. How many times has Sweden won Eurovision?
1: How many times has Eurovision happened? Like 50 times?
0: Gary, I'm the one asking the questions here.
1: I'm going to say 10 times.
0: Less.
1: 6 times.
0: More.
1: 8 times.
0: Less.
1: 7 times.
0: That's correct.
3: 10%.
0: 70 years.
3: Yeah, 70 years, 10%.
0: ABBA were the first ones to win it from Sweden. In 1993, question number 3, Swedish pop group Ace of Base. Oh, did you know they were Swedish?
1: Don't turn around. Don't you want to see my heart? No.
0: What?
1: Isn't that Ace of Base? All that she wants is another baby.
0: There we go.
1: I saw the signs.
0: There we go. We're back. Okay, one of those is going to be the answer because Ace of Base took over the world when their breakout single sold over 23 million copies. What was the name of that song?
1: All That She Wants?
0: Incorrect.
1: So do they not sing, don't turn around, don't you want to see my heart?
2: Yeah, they do,
0: Oh, I'd never heard that one.
1: Yeah, no, I reckon you would have.
2: It's not the breakout hit, is it?
1: I think you would have heard it if you played it, guys.
0: Question number 4. Before his passing in 2018, Avicii was one of Sweden's most successful global exports. His smash hit, Wake Me Up. So wake me up when it's all over, when I'm wiser and I'm older. I did not know the answer to this, so I'll be very impressed if you get it. Who performs those vocals? That is an American singer-songwriter. I can give you his hit that you will know. I need a dollar, dollar, dollar, that's what I need.
1: Is it...
0: And if you're thinking, was that the actual
1: Little
0: track?
1: Little Nas X?
0: No, that was me. No. Hello. Black.
1: Black. Hello, Black.
0: Yes, that's him.
1: Is there a question about Tovlo there somewhere?
0: Tuvalu?
1: Tuvalu, because I feel like she's from Sweden, isn't she?
2: Yeah, she's not at the moment.
1: Oh, come on, that's the only one I know.
0: Question number 5. It's impossible to escape the iconic synth riff of the Final Countdown. It's
1: the Final Countdown. I feel like you would dislike this song as much as you dislike ABBA and Queen.
0: I associate it with a lot of fun sporting events, so okay. No, so but if the song through. Existed on its own,
1: yeah.
0: Pooey. Which Swedish rock band actually recorded it?
1: Oh, ABBA.
0: No, it is also a continent.
1: Oh.
0: You go there in summer and drink Aperol spritzes.
1: Italy.
0: Europe.
1: Greece. Europe. Oh, continent. Gave it away. I didn't know Europe was a band. A Swedish band.
0: Ah, yeah. Hey, how you doing? Carrie and
5: 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We'll be right back after this.
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9: 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Slow down to 40 kilometres per hour. Grow up. There's no excuse in a school zone.
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11: Good afternoon. The Huon Highway remains blocked in both directions through Lower Longley after an earlier collision. Police remain on the scene directing traffic. That closure expected to last a few hours. On the Brooker Highway, delays in both directions between Derwent Park and Queen's Domain. The Domain Highway a little slow heading onto the Brooker, also quite slow coming off. And the Tasman Highway slow outbound past the airport. Stock up for Father's Day at Dan Murphy's. 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

0: that.
1: Very interesting.
2: So you know if you've got a partner and they're getting older, and if you stick to them, they're a fossil, officially.
1: I didn't know where that was going. I'm glad that's what you said.
2: Here's what I want to know. I never thought in a million years, even longer, for longer than that fossil has been around, right? That's millions of years.
1: That you'd have whale vertebrae in your mouth.
2: That I would have had whale vertebrae. So I want to know, 1360, what have you had in your mouth? Because I can proudly now say.
3: Would that be the biggest bone you've had in your mouth?
2: Yeah, a fossil.
3: Yeah, right. Is it bigger than like a steak bone?
2: It's the oldest bone. Yeah, absolutely. Okay. Yes.
3: That's big.
2: 1360, what have you had in your mouth? Give us a call.
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0: The happy hour is taking a bit of a serious turn tonight, boys.
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0: This is Hits. 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
13: Hey, I'm Tessa Randello. Richmond says AFL players are adamant they were not referencing recent matters after a video surfaced from post-season celebration. The vision appeared to mock rumours about the Swans scandal. Victoria Police are investigating an alleged sexual assault involving Sydney players at a hotel. No charges have been laid. The PM is set to lay out plans to make sure AI data centres don't hike power bills when Anthony Albanese speaks with the Business Council before National Cabinet tomorrow. While data centres could soon consume almost as much power as all households in Victoria and New South Wales combined, according to the energy market operator. South Australia's announced a new vaccination program to help protect animals against the H5 strain of bird flu. Two confirmed cases in seals in recent days, the first mammals to contract the disease. And Aussies are loving Matcha, with an increase of 133% in orders year on year. An annual report revealing that customers under the age of 35 are driving that demand.
14: Clean clothes, a warm shower, a conversation. 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
13: The Eagles are set to challenge the 2-game ban for Harley Reid for a dangerous tackle on Hawks midfielder Jai Newcomb. Reid slung him during West Coast loss at Optus Stadium on Sunday. The match review officer has charged him with rough contact, grading it as careless conduct, high impact and high contact. And Max Gawn could make All-Australian history tonight. The Melbourne skipper would become the first men's or women's player picked 9 times. A team of 23 will be revealed tonight at a ceremony.
3: 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Drive to the conditions. Stay alert. Keep your distance. 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And keep your phone out of sight.
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3: 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Tonight, down to 8, and tomorrow, storms clearing and 13, and your music sorted with a curated playlist for every mood. 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

0: home. Hello, it is Fifi Fevenick on your Tuesday evening.
1: Now, what is going on with you, Josiah? Because there are high-level chats, and what have you got yourself involved in?
0: Oh, I don't know how this has happened. Yeah, I am. About mid last week, around Wednesday, Thursday, started copying heaps of messages on my TikTok and even to Instagram as well, saying, is this really you? And I've been messaging hundreds of people,
1: allegedly DMs.
2: Is this to get more people to your TikTok?
0: That's what everyone's accusing me of. Yes.
2: Is this why we're doing it on the radio? Just, what's your TikTok handle?
0: Josiah Sharla. Yeah. So if you want to follow me, but Fev, if you go looking for me, there's two me's. So someone has imitated my profile. They've downloaded all my videos, uploaded them all, and why people are being tricked, I've got something like 2,200 followers on TikTok. They've gone and got 2,700.
2: It's nothing to brag about.
1: They've got more. The fake you has more followers.
0: Yes, than the real me. They've got more likes than the real me. So people think the fake me, because it's got more, is the real official me.
3: Oh, wow.
0: And the fake me isn't me. And the issue...
3: The fake you is that UK pilot
0: zero.
2: How do you spell that?
0: UK pilot.
1: Oh, don't follow the fake, Josiah.
2: I don't talk.
0: Now, the issue is for you with this as well is I can't report them because they've created my account, blocked me so I can't see it, and you can't report someone on TikTok because you can't report someone else. You can only report yourself. But because I'm me, I can't report it because they blocked me. Anyway, so many people are getting messages. I'm getting so many people asking money. Someone gave their number away.
1: Really?
0: And I feel bad
1: as well. Kylie, she picked up on this. Hi, Kylie.
4: It's your picture.
5: Alan.
1: Kylie, you were one of the first people to flag that Josiah had a catfish.
5: Because when I got the follow request, I think he only had like 5 followers, and I thought, oh, that's a bit weird. Why would someone famous follow me? I'm just a normal person. So I thought, that's weird. And then I got a message saying,
2: famous.
5: Hello, how are you? And I was like, hi. And I knew straight away it was fake, and he started talking to me, asking me what I do for a job and things like that. And I just started going along with him saying random things. And then next, all of a sudden, he asked me to was interested in his investment scheme. So I'd put money into an account and things like that. Wow.
3: This is the problem.
2: Because a fake Josiah
3: just sounds like actual Josiah.
0: Yeah, I've done videos on stuff like that.
3: I don't trust the government.
2: I'm going to follow
3: crypto.
2: What about on his post and his thing that says radio host, TV host?
1: He does TV.
2: Podcast host worldwide.
0: Yeah. Because TikTok goes worldwide, technically. So
1: Kylie,
0: fake
1: Josiah asked you to invest in his investment scheme.
2: I'm following.
5: Yeah, so he gave me his number and said he'd call me on WhatsApp because that's what he was using. And
3: I
5: put money into this account, this investment account, and I could run it in the background on my computer and it'd make all this money and all this stuff. And I was like, yeah, no worries. Send me his number and send me all these screenshots of how to do it. And I knew it was fake.
3: Sorry, Josiah, did you say why we can't report the fake account?
0: Yeah, because it asks, is this a celebrity?
3: It says, who are they impersonating? And it says, myself or a celebrity?
0: They're the only two options.
3: So not myself. Yes. So you type celebrity, and then you search actual Josiah's account, but it doesn't pop up.
0: It doesn't come up. That's the issue.
2: I followed him and messaged.
0: What'd you write?
2: Bro, what's up?
0: The issue with this guy is...
1: Let's talk to the catfish.
2: Yeah, I'm going to catfish him.
0: I've called the numbers. So he's using some fake numbers that you can only message, but you can't call. I've tried calling a couple of times.
1: Like, on a serious note...
2: He's got more followers.
1: The fact that you can't report him and you can't stop him stealing your identity... Yeah. Is why Zuckerberg and these guys end up in federal court all the time.
2: But
1: it's not fair, and they make it so it's impossible.
3: But I actually, I back Fev in here. Fev's going to trick this bloke, and there'll be some bloke in Russia today. Going, this Aussie guy told me basketball multi is definitely coming in.
0: I did find another positive about it all, though. Because if I do get in trouble, I can now just message whoever I want.
2: Why would you even think that? You shouldn't even think those words.
0: No, but I can message now whoever I want and just blame the fake me.
2: You shouldn't do that anyway. You're married.
3: So hold on. Yeah. Have you set up this whole talk break so you've got a cover
2: Melina,
3: in the future?
2: Look, Melina. It's someone else, Melina.
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0: Yeah, getting you home on this Tuesday evening. Hello for the happy hour. It is Fifi Fevenick. Good evening.
1: Now, I need to start, boys, by apologising to you.
2: You're welcome. It's the first time you've done that.
1: Is there anything different about me? Not the way I look.
2: I was going to go, geez, okay, how much time we got? No.
1: Anything, you haven't noticed anything about me?
2: I know you got a lot of black fluff on your top. I was trying to pick off.
1: No, okay, that's a good thing, because I did something.
3: No, you're
1: something.
3: Up and about.
2: No, you more, look a bit pale.
0: No, I'm more relaxed.
1: What?
0: She's more relaxed, I reckon.
2: You just did your fingernails.
1: You're missing everything that I was putting out.
3: Clearly not relaxed at all.
0: No, wrong. Bad guess, Josiah. Wrong, Fev.
2: Your cheeks fluff. Are popping. You got some blush on.
1: No, it's same makeup. So I made a new dinner last night. Now, I still have a vegetarian. My 13-year-old, Trix, is a vegetarian now. It's about 4 months, so I think it's set in.
2: Yeah, it's done.
1: And I saw something on Instagram. I've become an Insta chef because I just see amazing meals and I've got to make that.
3: They're so good at them and they're so quick.
1: I know.
3: It's so nice.
1: And then,
3: pretty quickly. Pretty early in the process, I go.
2: We've been down this road before, you and I.
1: Oh, I know.
2: We send each other food.
1: We do. And I'm back into it. Anyway, I made Trixie something that looked great. It was I should get the name of it. It was and
2: bread
1: because
2: and
1: I like the look of it myself, so I went, I'll be into this.
3: R&P.
1: It was called Turkish style pasta with crispy tofu, garlicky yogurt, and pulled biba butter. Oh no, it was crispy.
3: It's actually good because I've got heaps of pulled biba butter in the fridge and I was wondering what to use it for.
1: Do you know what pulled biba is?
3: No.
1: Pulled biba butter. I didn't either. And I had to keep typing in pulled biba. And what is it? And then it
3: lucky fellow. Yeah.
1: And it gave me the substitute cayenne pepper. So it's butter. So how's this? This is what it was. You put the garlic lemon yogurt, then you pour the pasta, nice faffadels. No faffadel?
3: Don't know which one those are.
2: Just get normal
1: The bows, faffels.
2: Yeah.
1: I love the bows. The little bows.
3: Yeah.
1: Then you put in this crunchy tofu that doesn't even taste like tofu. It's all spiced. You pour this butter sauce over the top. Like, it looked amazing. And I'm going to blame the Insta influencer who influenced me.
2: Got the runs?
1: No. So in the ingredients, it said 4 cloves of garlic crushed.
2: Cloves or cloves?
1: Clove.
2: Yeah, that's
1: cloves.
2: That's better.
1: Yeah. So you're welcome. I did 4 cloves of big garlic cloves.
2: Yeah. Did you cut it up or did you
3: crush them? You didn't get minced?
1: Put them all in the yogurt dressing. And then as I kept cooking, and then it was like, now put the tofu in with some garlic. And I went, used all my garlic. I put all the garlic in the dressing. Now, this was actually going to be quite a nice meal. It was the most garlic I've ever had in my mouth.
2: I smelled it in the lift.
1: See, that's what I was thinking.
2: It was a lift.
1: I'm worried it's one of those things that's coming through my pores.
2: My mouth.
1: I can't get it off my tongue. I was eating garlic.
3: You're not going to get a cold for 15 years.
1: That's
3: benefit.
1: And it was raw because it's raw in the yogurt.
3: Yeah.
1: But it was spicy.
3: Oh, no, I mean as in no one's going to want to go near you.
1: Oh, thank you.
2: I usually give her a...
1: Is that Justin?
0: Yeah.
1: Oh, Paul Beaver.
2: It
1: would have been good without all the garlic.
2: You don't need to change your mic sock because you've just literally put... Yes. It's sweet. All the germs are gone.
1: Can I ask a question of garlic eaters? Because I love garlic and I love it in everything. I've never had that much raw garlic in my mouth. My tongue is I can still feel it. It's like burnt. Can garlic burn you?
2: Yeah, well, was his first name Simon?
1: It's not funny.
2: Yeah, it is.
1: He's a footballer, isn't he?
2: Simon Garlick. He played for the Bulldogs.
1: Yeah, I know. So I remember him.
2: Simon Garlick.
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0: Lauren with superstar comedian Reese Nicholson hanging out. Miley Cyrus is teasing some new music. And did Taylor Swift drop an Easter egg at an appearance earlier today? All the goss that's coming up, but now...
1: Straight to the source. Hot. Off the press. The Hot Hits with Nick and Lauren.
2: Well, Kate Hudson has signed on as a producer for a sequel to her and Matthew McConaughey's 2003 rom-com classic How to Lose a Guy in 10 Days. We don't have any information really around it, except around the plot or the cast, although filmmakers are reportedly planning for both Hudson and McConaughey to reprise their respective roles as Andy and Ben. I fear, and I love this movie, I love most movies, but I fear we are just heading down a trail of sequels for everything.
0: Mate, I feel
2: that
0: like
2: don't need it.
0: Every 2 weeks we are talking about a new sequel for something from this period.
2: Yeah, and it's, you know, people love the nostalgia of it, but when they're coming out, they're not very good.
0: Exactly.
2: And I'm so fearful of Practical Magic. Like, I'm genuinely afraid.
0: Yeah.
2: Practical Magic. And I see the trailers and I'm like, oh, God. Did we wish too far? Did we wish too hard for all of these things?
0: Apparently the Legally Blonde series, L, is quite good.
2: Okay.
0: So some of them can be good. But I just fear when you get the whole cast back together and you don't evolve the story.
2: Yeah, it's just, I don't know.
0: Good luck
2: it's
0: to
2: just,
0: all.
2: Everyone wanted sequels for everything and now it's all we're getting.
0: I'm also worried that because Andy was a magazine writer in the 2003 edition, she's now going to be some sort of TikToker.
2: She'll be a podcaster.
0: Without a doubt, she will be a podcaster just like Carrie Bradshaw was.
2: Literally.
0: And just like that.
2: She will be a podcaster and I don't think they'll be together anymore.
0: Yeah.
2: But maybe they meet at something... through work again and it's...
0: They made it at Hype House.
2: Yeah. Now, something I am a bit more excited for, as long as this person is on board with it all, a new documentary series will examine the impact of Wendy Williams and her talk show, which ran from 2008 to 2022.
0: Awesome.
2: Peacock announced the show this week. It will be a three-part documentary about the hit show and it will celebrate its outrageous fun, cultural impact and meteoric rise. It will air on the streaming platform 2027. What does Peacock, like, where do Peacock things?
0: Peacock.
2: HBO?
0: I think it's HBO in Australia, yeah.
2: Yeah.
0: Yes, I believe so. That's exciting.
2: It is. I hope she can be a part of it.
0: Yeah, I don't think she will. Did you see the video of her the other day?
2: Just sort of rolling. Look at it.
0: She was walking back into her home, and she was asked how she's going, and she just yelled out, "I want out," and then proceeded to walk back into her home. But at least she's out of the house.
2: Yeah,
0: it's a bit. It's all very confusing and a bit of a worry. Big conservatorship thing if you don't know what's going on there.
2: Yeah, but you know,
0: whoosh.
2: But now Will Smith.
0: Yeah.
2: Will Smith has been seen out and about in Sydney.
0: Yes.
2: While he's here to film the Amazon MGM Studios action thriller Supermax. It sounds awful, I'm not going to lie, but...
0: Didn't we want him to come in while he's here and talk about
2: it? Well, sure, we can get him in, but...
0: Just won't play him that bit. Speedy radio, it's in one ear out the other.
2: I'll say, Will, tell me all about the new film. It looks fantastic.
0: It's so true.
2: Also, Will, I'm sorry if you're listening. He was last seen 3 blocks from your house, Dickie Kell.
0: He was. I saw it on Instagram this morning. A friend of mine, an eagle eye, posted a video, of him walking out of one of the vintage stores in the Surrey Hills area.
2: So he was just shopping?
0: Just shopping. Yep, just out and about. 10:30 this morning.
2: Apparently he's been here for a while.
0: Apparently, yeah.
2: About a month.
0: Wait, he's been here for a month and we're running this in hot off the press?
2: Yeah, well, I didn't know, and I can't find any news about it.
0: He's been laying low, under the radar.
2: I think that's by choice.
0: Yeah, probably. Hey, you know where I went the other day?
2: Where did you go, hun?
0: Probably getting a bit long in the tooth this break, but
2: nah.
0: I went for a walk, and I went to this island off La Perouse in Sydney, and I was like, why is this island closed? And I Googled it, and it turns out it was in Mission Impossible 2. They filmed some scenes. That island at
3: Another one, yes.
0: Yeah.
2: An island?
0: An island. It's not technically, like, separated from the... It's got a bridge to it. But then it's like a watch house of sorts.
2: Oh.
0: Anyway.
2: Why did they win... Okay.
0: Thank you.
1: 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We could be putting $1 million into your bank account.
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0: 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Stick around, AI music banned from the Australian charts. 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

0: first portal into the world of new Troye Sivan. That is She's the Best on the Hot Hits of Nick and Lauren. And an artist returning with new music very soon.
1: Yes. Our girl Miley. We spoke a little while ago about her talking about the sort of concept for the album. Mm-hmm. She spoke with Wonderland magazine saying that the album is a love story, but love stories are never one-dimensional. They're always layered. It reflects her relationship with fiancé Max Mirando alongside the internal peace and self-love she has cultivated. Now, these billboards have gone up through New York City, and you can't really... It's not overtly her.
0: Yep.
1: But it's like her eye and it says coming soon.
0: That's all. It's, and a little Spotify logo.
1: Yes. I've also just read in here that there is very wide speculation that she will be doing either or and the Super Bowl and Coachella next year.
0: Ooh.
1: Yes.
0: I doubt she'll do both. If I had my money on anything, I reckon.
1: Coachella?
0: I think Super Bowl.
1: You think Super Bowl?
0: Yeah, I think it's... she was one of the widely tipped ones.
1: It's her time.
0: It's her time, man.
1: But is it still the Jay-Z of it all?
0: Yeah, Rock Nation chooses it. Rock Nation and Apple Music.
1: That's why it's been heavy on, like, the R&B sort of...
0: Yeah, but I think you could make a case that Miley is pretty cross-genre as well.
1: Really?
0: She's kind of done a bit of everything, and I feel like she encapsulates the spirit of it. And she's a great American artist, so...
1: Yeah. And she's got so many old-school hits as well that, like... Yeah. You know, she can do a few new ones and then...
0: God, that said...
1: Would she come in on a wrecking ball, like Gaga dropping from the sky?
0: I reckon she would. She'd do a little nod to it in some capacity. I just think, like, her at Coachella, man, that would be very special.
1: Incredible.
0: Like an era's set.
1: She wouldn't have done Coachella yet?
0: Don't think so.
1: No.
0: No.
1: I reckon, mark my words, she'll be doing one of them next year.
0: All right, do you want to lock in Coachella? I lock in Super Bowl, and whoever wins... has to fly the other one to the corresponding event. We got nobody.
1: I think she could be doing Super Bowl though as well.
0: Watch this space, baby. Ah!
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7: Right here.
9: All right, Reese Nicholson's in the green room, standing by to come into Hot Hits HQ in a couple of hits' time. But speaking of sexy and hot...
10: Yes, St John's Cathedral demands Stan scrub footage filmed in Brisbane Church from sex work.
9: What?
10: I don't know what that means. That's what the headline says.
9: What?
10: Is that a show? I don't know. Let me read on. The Archbishop of Brisbane has apologised to clergy and parishioners after a reality TV series featuring sex workers was filmed inside St John's Cathedral. The production company behind Stan's Turned On, Dirty, Sexy Money, Mischief and Wonder.
9: That is a ridiculous title for a television program, and whoever came up with that should be removed.
10: I agree. Oh, what are you watching? Oh, just Turned On, Dirty, Sexy Money, Mischief and Wonder.
9: Where do you find it, Stan?
10: Stan. They responded after Archbishop Jeremy Greaves claimed producers misled the dean of the cathedral. Oh.
9: Don't mislead the dean.
10: No, don't be misleading the dean. The diocese has contacted producers requesting that footage featuring worshippers other than the dean be immediately removed, including what it described as completely unacceptable vision of children in the cathedral. Mischief and Wonder said permission to film was obtained directly from cathedral dean, the very revered...
9: Reverend.
10: Dr. Peter Cash.
9: Why is it the long names in this story?
10: Like, why does everything have to be so involved? Just tell me who they are.
9: Cathedral dean, the very Reverend Dr. Peter Cash. Just call him Pete.
10: The 6th episode features OnlyFans star Lily Phillips discussing her faith and attending mass with friend and co-star Annie Knight alongside other Australian sex workers. During an early conversation, Phillips asked whether the cathedral community would accept her. Dr. Cat told her, I can assure her you this is a community. It's really open and accepting and really is interested in you as a person. He said people should not be defined by their occupation. Hear, hear, arguing that everyone is part of a very complex existence. Images of the cast at the cathedral first emerged in April. At the time, the cathedral spokesperson said filmmakers had contacted the dean because someone wanted to connect with her faith. There was no special treatment.
9: I don't understand the issue. I don't
10: Neither
9: know.
10: Neither do I.
9: If permission's been achieved, I haven't seen the completely unacceptable vision of children in the cathedral, but you obviously wouldn't be putting kids in there without
10: Archbishop Greaves has a problem.
9: You could say he's got a grievance. Damn it.
10: Apologise for the distress and anger caused by allowing filming. He said the series is nothing more than clickbait reality TV content attempting to validate the pornography industry.
9: To be fair to Stan, I'm just tying my shoelace here. What did he think this was going to be?
10: What, you don't think he understood what the show was when he just read the title, Turned On, Dirty, Sexy Money, Mischief and Wonder?
9: I wonder if he heard it.
10: I don't know what it's about.
9: Yeah, g'day, Cathedral Dean, the very Reverend Dr. Peter Cat. My name's Nick. I'm calling from Stan's Turned On, Dirty, Sexy Money, Mischief and Wonder. How are you? How you doing?
10: Too many words. happens. I don't know what's happening.
9: You're on the Hot Hits with Nick Kelly and Lauren Barry, as it was originally going to be called, before we realised that's too many words. Shout out DC for working that one out.
10: Erin LeCount,
9: The Cinema. This is a brand new bop to the Hot

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1: Oh, right, on the hot hits.
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4: With Nick and Lauren.
5: Oh, this song is dusty.
6: Yeah, we're talking testicular trauma. Everyone's got a story. They know of someone this happened.
1: Yes.
6: It's a bit like urban legend-y. You know, I know someone that this happened
1: this
6: to.
1: This happened to. It popped out.
6: It got dislocated.
1: They got twisted.
6: It got squished. And look, I don't own a set of testicles.
1: I do.
6: You do. I can imagine that it would hurt very much if something happened to them.
1: Well, gee, even the classic old kicking a ball into them. Obviously, it wasn't a problem for me because no one would include me in sports as a teenager. But even that is painful.
6: Of course.
1: We're talking about it because we were talking about something called Lance, and then we were reminded of Lance Armstrong.
6: Exactly. I just thought of Lance Armstrong. And then I thought of a person I went to primary school with who a chair squished his ball.
1: Name names.
6: No. That is private. And I don't know that it was confirmed.
1: He was also called Lance. Everyone called Lance has had a problem with their testicles.
6: Yes, actually, he was called Lance.
1: Hey, Nicole, testicular trauma, what's the story?
7: Yes, so many years ago, as an occupational therapist, I was working in a large orthopaedic ward.
6: Mm-hmm.
7: And one of our jobs was to do shower assessments with people after their hip and knee replacements to make sure they were safe to go home.
6: Of course.
7: Anyway, I walked this elderly gentleman into the bathroom, sat him down on the shower chair, and you were talking about shrinkage. We're doing the shower assessment, having a lovely chat. He went to stand up, and sadly his testicles had fallen through the shower chair and the hot water had made them swell up so much that the chair came up with him. He was embarrassed. I was mortified. I then had to give him a cold shower so he could shrink them to get him separated from the shower chair.
6: Bless him. He would have been so embarrassed.
7: Oh, man. He was so embarrassed.
1: Oh,
7: yes,
1: bless him. I hope he can find some joy in that because that is an amazing story. He's
6: Nicole
1: the chair
6: it.
1: Up.
6: Oh, my
1: Nicole,
6: God.
1: Nicole, that is one of the best. I can't believe that's the first call
6: that
1: in this lot
6: doozy.
1: Of calls. These are doozies. I love that it's all women calling
6: know,
1: for this
6: me too.
1: As well. Katie, what's your testicular trauma story?
8: Okay. So my partner and I, a bit of backstory. I'm quite short. He is taller than me.
6: Mm-hmm.
8: We had no kids at home. We, you know, set the move with some candles and had a few drinks.
6: Uh-oh.
8: I started to do a bit of a sensual dance of sorts and unzipped my jacket, and as I've unzipped my jacket, he's let out a hell of a squeal, and I'd caught his manhood somehow in the zip. Yeah.
1: Jesus.
8: It wasn't pretty.
6: Oh, did you have to go to hospital?
8: He refused to go to hospital and sort of did a 1, 2, 3 rip it.
1: Oh,
8: so yeah, there was a bit of scarring in the end.
1: The men in the room
8: The
1: men in the room just recoiled when you said 3, 2, 1 unzip it. Like my God.
6: Oh.
1: Katie.
6: Oh.
1: Did it ruin the mood or did you still kind of press on?
8: Oh, absolutely. No, yeah. Completely ruined the mood. Like it was well and truly over. Oh. Never again.
6: I hope you can laugh about it now.
8: No more jackets.
1: Jumpers only. We'll send you off to the movies, have another fun time with him. Let's go to Kiara finally, the testicular trauma story.
9: Hi, guys.
6: Hi.
1: Hey, Diva.
9: So this will be going about 7 years back.
6: Yeah.
9: Me and my ex, we were going for a walk, and just as we had stepped outside my front gate, a dog had attacked him and grabbed onto his balls and actually popped one of his balls open, and he had to get surgery, it all stitched back up.
6: Open.
9: And now he's only got one ball.
1: Oh my God.
6: Did he get a prosthetic?
9: No, he's just got one
6: so
9: now.
6: It's just, do they at least, I have so many questions, do they at least pull the skin back or is it just an empty sack?
9: It's like just kind of shriveled up on one side.
6: Wow, that's so interesting.
1: What does a ball look like inside?
6: Like a lychee.
9: It's like just weird. Hard to explain.
6: I'm going
9: to
6: Google it.
1: Not good at all. Because I'm imagining like a grape but flesh coloured. Don't Google what does a testicle look like on the work computer, mate?
6: Testicle. Oh, these are all just diagrams. I want to see pictures.
1: It's pictures. So can you describe it to Australia right now? Words.
6: This looks like a white balloon with blue biro drawn on it filled with brains.
1: Show me. Oh, my God, it's like a baby.
6: Well.
1: It's all got the blue veins on it. Oh, no. Australia, do not Google what does a testicle look like.
6: That might actually belong to an animal.
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12: 3 songs in a row that all have something in common. Tonight, we are doing songs from rom-coms, baby.
13: Yes, because it was today, well, kind of announced that they're going to be sequeling How to Lose a Guy in 10 Days.
12: That's right.
13: Which is very exciting.
12: Yeah.
13: But I am a bit over the sequels, I'm not going
12: to
13: lie.
12: It's kind of getting annoying. Now, We did talk about one song that was in How to Lose a Guy in 10 Days.
13: Yeah. You're So Vain?
12: Of course it's You're So Vain. I don't know if we can play Carly Simon in full.
13: Why?
12: On the big hot hit radio station. So
14: we can play a bit of it for sure.
15: You probably think this song is about you. You're so vain.
12: Or we could play Chocolate Starfish's cover.
13: Yes, my God.
15: You probably think this song is about you.
12: What a great song. So well written. Did Carly Simon pass not long ago from memory? I think she did.
13: Did she? I don't recall that.
11: She passed. No, she's still alive.
12: I've killed another one.
13: Apologies to Carly.
12: Apologies to the Simon family.
11: She's currently 83.
12: Good for her.
13: 83? Yeah.
12: Good innings.
13: You don't meet many 83-year-old Carlys, do you?
12: When you think about it.
13: Really?
12: When you put it that way. Yeah, 83. She just put out a new album.
13: Did she?
12: Yeah. 17th. Last week, she put out a new album. That's crazy.
13: Hits and Mems?
12: Oh, she announced she had was diagnosed with Parkinson's disease in July. Yeah. That was what the news was. Anyway, we're really stuck on the Carly Simon bandwagon. Let's go back to rom-coms.
13: Well, yeah, I love rom-coms. And there's something about music in rom-coms that because it's so important to the story sometimes, it really hits you in a way, and then you listen to it and you're like, yes, I know.
12: That's so true. Shall we start with Kiss Me? Sixpence None the Richer.
13: Kiss Me.
12: Obviously also from How to Lose a Guy in 10 Days.
13: Is it?
12: Yeah.
13: Oh, yeah.
12: Plays during the Kiss Cam scene where Andy and Ben attended a New York Knicks game at Madison Square Garden.
13: Beautiful. Yes, please. I would love nothing more.
12: It's in something else as well, wasn't it?
13: It's in everything. It was...
12: She's All That?
13: Maybe.
12: Yeah,
13: I think. It was in a lot of shows, I think.
12: Kiss Me. Let's play it. Free For All started on the hot hits. We're going rom-com town, baby.

0: on stage?
1: Yeah, it's on stage.
0: Why are they... This is what I don't like about this as well. Why are they putting her in positions where she's then just going to be ridiculed online?
1: Yep, I get you. And especially at such a young age when Kanye knows what the spotlight is like.
0: The whole thing makes me feel yucky.
1: She should come... You know what? She shouldn't work at a Starbucks in America. She should come to Australia and work at Gloria Jeans.
0: Yeah. I haven't been to a Gloria Jeans in ages.
1: I think I'm having deja vu with us having this conversation.
0: Did we have this chat the other day?
1: So I was talking about how I used to get a very vanilla latte.
0: And I used to get a caramel latte.
1: That's right. Thank you.
0: Ah, back in the day. Now, if you put any sugar in my coffee, I'll spit in your face.
1: Oh, today I got carrot.
2: Carrot and I
1: got a coffee earlier, and he hadn't arrived yet when the person
0: carrot
1: paying
0: doesn't drink
1: for the
0: coffee.
1: Beverages.
2: No, I asked for a matcha.
1: He asked for an oat matcha. And the guy goes, unsweetened or sweetened? And with the greatest confidence, I said, oh, unsweetened. Carrot's not a sweet tooth kind of guy. And then we walk out of the meeting, and Carrot goes, mate, next time, just for future, definitely don't get me unsweetened. That is awful.
0: Yeah, because this is the thing with matcha. Anyone who sits there and looks me in the eye and says matcha tastes good in its natural form, you're a liar.
2: Yeah,
0: go and eat grass
2: sweetness.
0: In the fields then.
2: Yeah.
0: If you're going to add in your stupid flavours, it's not matcha. It's not matcha anything.
1: We now welcome Bailey to the microphone.
0: Hi, Bailey.
3: Matcha tastes good in its original
0: when it's
3: form.
0: Sweetened.
3: No, it's okay without it.
0: Yuck.
3: It tastes... I used to think it tastes like grass.
0: It does.
3: But
1: you get
3: it doesn't
1: that.
3: After you've had the sweet version a lot. And
1: I
3: then
1: agree.
3: You can taste the original flavour. I had some today.
1: Yeah.
0: I've tried it many a time. I think
3: had a
0: it's
3: scone
0: revolting.
3: Today, a matcha scone.
0: Oh.
3: It was very nice.
1: Oh, I wouldn't be having it in a scone.
0: You say scone.
2: Scone.
0: Scone is the Queen's English. I would.
1: Matcha scone.
3: Sorry,
1: more like
3: the
1: woke,
3: half.
1: More like
0: no,
1: woke
0: I like
1: scone.
0: I just think matcha is just...
4: You think Japanese people are woke? Is that what you're saying?
1: I said nothing of the people. I only spoke of the beverage.
3: Okay, sure.
1: What about ube?
3: No, I'm not on ube.
1: We're not going to get into ube, are
0: What's ube?
1: The purple stuff.
0: What purple
1: it's
0: stuff?
1: It's in the Philippines, I think. It's like sweet potato style vegetable that's
0: oh, I had that as ice cream. They've got it as ice cream.
3: Yeah.
1: They've got it at Yochi.
3: It tastes savory for some reason, even though it's supposed to be sweet, in my opinion.
0: Mm.
1: What were we talking about at the start of this talk? Brad can't remember.
3: What time is
0: Northwest
3: it?
0: Working Northwest working at Starbucks.
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6: On Hobart's hit 100.9.
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1: In celebration of the night that was, it's the Hot Hits Awards Ceremony.
0: Yeah, a couple of awards for things that are happening on or around the show. Lauren Barry has the first award of the night.
2: My award tonight goes to Matcha Lovers because, look, you're either all together pulling one big prank or you just genuinely like it. And I don't know which it is, but I respect you for the dedication to the cause.
0: Is it potentially a coriander-esque issue?
2: Possibly, because I hate coriander.
3: But people who like matcha usually like
0: coriander.
2: Yeah.
0: So there is something there.
3: Oh, okay. Yeah,
0: Dr. Carr. Let's ask him about it. Karen, your award for the evening.
4: My award this evening goes to Cathedral Dean, the very Reverend Dr. Peter Catt, who got a fair bit of a run in our OnlyFans star who was in a cathedral and then they got annoyed because there was OnlyFans stars in the cathedral. I can't remember what the story was.
0: Is the show on Stan?
4: Yeah, it is.
2: Yeah.
0: It's on there now?
4: Yes, it is, yeah.
2: That's why they've kicked up a fuss, I think, because they've seen it. They're like, hang on a minute.
0: Yes. Right.
2: We never said that these heathens could come in our church.
4: Cathedral Dean, the very Reverend Dr. Peter Catt on Stan's Turned On Dirty Sexy Money Mischief and Wonder. Just one of the great
2: I do
4: lines
2: love Stan, though.
4: From the show.
0: Bailey, your award for the night.
5: Yes,
0: you can't hand out an award like you did last night.
3: I've got an award for a couple of things.
0: No, you get one.
3: Okay, so the
4: what free shit are you plugging
3: it's not
4: here?
3: Free
4: here
3: stuff. I'm just giving a shout out to some of my favorite brands in the economy. One is for the game Hitstar.
0: We love Hitstar. We're having a lot of fun with this. You basically scan a code and it starts playing a song and you've got to guess the title, artist, and year it came out, and it's on the other side of the card.
3: Yeah.
0: Good
3: very
0: fun.
3: Fun.
0: We played it yesterday.
3: We're going to make a big game about it so you guys can win some prizes in the future. Also, B&D Garage Doors, Warner Brothers, and then also Robo Rock.
0: You can't just shout out brands in the awards.
3: No, these ones that I already have relationships with.
0: You've got relationships with. Now,
3: sorry, I just need to.
0: We can talk about this thing.
3: Not tomorrow's stuff.
0: We can't talk about that? You posted about it.
3: He didn't say where.
0: I'll take your lead.
3: Yes. There's something that's happening tomorrow, hopefully.
0: Involving B&D Garage Doors.
3: B&D Garage Doors, yes.
2: Do I know about it?
0: No.
4: We'll tell you
0: top secret. Yeah. You'll be hearing about it tomorrow night, Australia, don't you worry. My award goes to Aria for banning AI music from the charts.
2: Yeah,
0: keep music human forever.
2: How good.
0: World leading. That's fantastic stuff. Thanks for joining our program tonight. We'll be back tomorrow, same time, same channel. You can follow the show on the socials at The Hot Hits AU in the meantime. Tomorrow night on the show, Vera Blue will be here.
2: Oh, yes.
0: Yes.
3: Two people follow us, please. Two people follow us. We're almost at 6,000 followers.
0: Oh!
2: Are we going to give a prize for the 6,000th?
3: You know, yeah, sure.
0: Pack of lemon crisps. Sorry to the woman I owe a packet of lemon crisps to. I'll sort it out this week.
2: They are coming.
0: Just like the Reverend.
2: Bye.
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2: An absolutely huge day for you today, Matt O'Kine, because it's finals time. World Cup finals, forget about it. This is the real deal. Australia's best TV show theme tune will be decided. It is a 5-pronged Royal Rumble. in which some of the best theme tunes this country has are going up against each other. We're letting you know what they are. We're letting you know who they beat. And we're looking ahead towards tomorrow when we find out who takes it out. There was a huge week last week, though, of just grit and determination between these finalists and controversy.
15: Thousands of votes coming in as well. It's been so good. We're going to dive into all of that very, very shortly. But also, Alex Dyson, improv?
2: Yeah, it's a big week for me, Matt O'Kine, so I'm going to be needing your help a little bit, if that's all right.
15: Okay.
2: And Bron. Bron's got to be part of this as well. So that's all coming up here on a big edition.
15: Wait. And also...
2: Perfect, Matt.
15: Are we...
2: Yes, and also. This is perfect. You're the perfect person.
15: Are we getting Dave Hughes on the show?
2: Yeah, I can give you a Hughesy update.
15: Oh, all right. Let's dive in. Matt and Alex, All Day Breakfast. Hope you're well.
16: Let's get this show on the road.
17: Let's go.
18: Here we go.
15: So where are we going to start, Daiso? I mean, well, should we dive into the finalists?
2: I think we should. I really think we should, Matt, because it's been hotly contested. Australia's Best TV Show theme song, maybe even the biggest Australia's Best so far.
15: One of these head-to-heads that we had just over this past week, just shy of 5,000 votes. I mean, this is spreading like wildfire.
2: It's quite huge. And I think it's the passion that people have for these particular songs. Obviously, coming out to give us the five finalists from 10 down to 5. And the results came as followed. We kicked off the week last week, Matt O'Kine, where Play School came up against Bananas in Pyjamas.
15: People thought that was going to be tough. People thought we led with our toughest one, but that was soon to be a walk in the park.
2: Yeah, it ended up being a 65% victory for Play School. Quite iconic, bearing there, beating Bananas coming down the stairs to take out number one. But childhoods were only just beginning to be ruined, Matt, with people forced to vote against some of the most treasured songs that defines the generation. Because then we moved on to the closest semi-final of the entire week.
15: Oh, this was neck and neck. I had to check back in several times across the day to see where we were sitting with this one. It was Rage versus Wide World of Sports cricket opener.
19: Rage.
15: Do you know, someone said I was very disappointed that we didn't put the closing theme of Rage. You know that one?
2: Yeah, I do.
15: I can't really do it, but, you know, Rage.
2: Jared commenting, dang, the sound of summer versus the sound of afters, which was huge. L said, as much as I dislike cricket, Rage gave me so many nightmares as a child, so potentially voting against the least favourite of each.
15: But then the controversy with cricket being that it was a catalogue song from a UK music catalogue, and it had also been used for the opening themes of a show called Bluey.
2: What?
15: Which was an old Australian police show, Bluey. Remember Barge Arse?
2: Kind of like The Bill or something.
15: Yeah, something like that. Yeah, it was an old TV show.
2: Okay.
15: From 1970s, a guy with a moustache.
2: Oh, Bill the Beer Guy pointed it out. The voters, might not have influenced the voting, Matt, because Wild World of Sports cricket opener did win with 52% of the vote over Rage, taking it into the final. Whether people want to hold that against in the final, we'll wait and see. But it did move on to Cheese TV versus Bluey, which was probably our biggest generational sort of split in the voting.
15: Yeah, this was a tough one. It was usually coming down to your childhood versus your child's childhood. Yeah. And it seems to me like the power of recentness got Bluey certainly across the line here. Shout out to Geoff Bush, who we chatted to on the pod. Almost didn't take the job, as was picked up by news.com.au. I don't know if you saw that news article, Alex Dyson.
2: They're big fans of the pod. Must have heard that.
15: Quoting our podcast in their article.
2: And I got to say, of all the themes, we had a lot of themes got posted last week. The Cheese TV one is the one that got stuck in my head across the week. Cheese TV.
15: It is a real Euro TV. Trash pop banger, isn't it?
2: Yeah, and shout out to B. Gons, who commented on that one. I won a Game Boy Advance when I was 7 years old from Cheese TV. Will forever be one of my greatest achievements. And so it should be.
15: I'm still jealous I just heard that and I'm 41. I could buy a Game Boy myself right now. It still wouldn't feel right. It wouldn't feel like winning it on Cheese TV.
2: Well, in the end, Bluey took it out with 66% of the vote. Austin commenting, Bluey's one of the greatest exports we've had since Margot Robbie. So there we go. It's into the final.
15: All right, now we've got two more head-to-heads that we had. H2O just had Water vs. Neighbours, and this one, Dice, I'm not going to lie, I was a little bit disappointed in the Australian public with this outcome. I was hoping my girls, H2O just had Water, would get through, but alas, it drowned. It drowned in the big wide sea to an Australian stalwart. Of the
2: Everybody
15: screen.
2: Everybody needs good neighbors. So Neighbors did take it out with 68% of the vote. Jordan said, this is tough. Neighbors is more iconic, but going off the song alone, that H2O theme is a banger.
15: It is, man. Bron, how did you feel about that outcome?
16: It was tough. I think H2O is one of the better ones that we've had in the competition. Even though Round the Twist has been stuck in my head, if we're going off just earworminess.
2: Yeah, if you missed the episode where that final was on, we did chat to the composer of H2O Just Add Water, Steph. That was quite incredible. So make sure you're listening to that one. But one of the comments under that particular one was, hurry up and let me vote for Ship to Shore, which brings us to Friday's semi-final. It was Ship to Shore versus Round the Twist. I was like, that has to be on Friday, the final. Versus Round, have you ever felt like this? And I got to say, Matt, as a huge devotee to the theme song of Ship to Shore, I thought it would have been closer.
15: I thought it was going to be closer too. I was quite gobsmacked when I hit, you know, admittedly, I hit Round the Twist.
2: Oh, Matt.
15: And I was shocked when that black bar just shot forward into the 90% at that time when I voted. Yeah. 92% it was. So I think, you know, if we're really looking at the song, which song would I rather, you know, sit down and have a cup of tea to listening? I reckon it would have to be Round the Twist.
2: It did take it out. 88% of the vote is sort of where it's ended. Ali said, how dare you pit these two against each other? Aaron Gox said it was like choosing a favourite child. Goxie would definitely know that one.
15: The Beardless Brewer, who we've spoken to on the show many times before over the, you know, in the years gone by, he suggested that because Round the Twist was just such you know, a champion of this poll so far, that we just elevate it to automatic grand final status.
2: As in, like, it's a season of sport and it's the one seed that gets a week off out in front whilst the others battle it out in the semis.
15: Yes, and then we do the semis for the other two. I mean, that was an option. Should we do that? Should we do it?
2: It took too long.
15: No, we just do two. We just do two semifinals.
2: Okay, so you're saying that we do Play School versus Wild World of Sports, Bluey versus Neighbours, and the winners of those two would then be up
15: against Round the Twist. Yes.
2: Or are you saying after we do that, the winners of each two would then play each other and then face Round the Twist in the final?
15: No. I think we do two preliminary finals, and then we do one big final next week. It's not too much. It's too much having to choose one out of five options. That's I don't like that idea. That's scary to me.
2: But it's choosing one out of five or one out of three. That's fine.
15: No, I think we do it.
2: Why don't we just put Ship to Shore in the final then?
15: No!
2: Sampology, incredible Australian artist Sampology, commented on that one, saying Ship to Shore theme is Australia's pond de floor. And a never a truer statement has there been said, has there been uttered.
15: I don't know what pond de floor is.
2: Major Lazer, pond de floor?
16: I don't know what that is either.
2: You've never listened to Major Lazer's pond de floor.
15: Oh, wait, no, yeah, how does it go again?
16: I've never heard of Ship to Shore either.
2: It's the drum, like the drum drop. It's hard to sing a drum, all right? On the floor. Yeah, come on.
15: Oh, okay, yeah. No, I do know.
2: You
15: went
2: the Triple J, man.
15: Okay, yeah. But I just missed that era. It's a 2009 song, bro. I wasn't there then.
2: Fine.
15: So anyways, I think, Bron, how do we feel about this?
16: No, I hate that. Yeah. No.
15: No.
2: No, we've got to do it all in. We've been talking about the Royal Rumble.
16: If it's going to win, it's going to win against the five. Like, that is the winner.
15: No, we need more. I want this tension. I want it to be drawn out. Come on.
2: But it's not fair to just... We're just assuming from one comment, putting it through to the final. Maybe it won't. Maybe around the two... Neighbours is Australia's biggest export.
16: You know what I'd rather do if we're going to bend the rules around? Oh, not even bend the rules. We'll do the five grand final. That's fine. And then maybe next week, just for fun, do Neighbours versus Home and Away, just to see.
15: No! No! That's terrible glory, idea, just bro. Just no!
16: People kept commenting.
2: Yeah.
15: Okay, no, look.
2: It's got to be at all. Because, like, Bluey, you're telling me that a lot of votes won't come through for Bluey. And Round the Twist sits on top of the Pantheon and Bluey's just scrabbling around in the semis to try and get up with Round the Twist. No. Absolutely not. Play school theme.
15: Bluey is incredible, but it hasn't lasted the test of time yet.
16: But it will. But it will.
15: Yeah, maybe. I don't doubt that it has the potential.
2: We got to do the all-in challenge.
16: It's the all-in.
15: No! Oh, look, fine. I'm two against one. That's fine, but you're both wrong and I hate you both. So whatever. I don't care. Do whatever you want. This podcast stinks. I don't like you.
2: I trust the voters to pick the best of the five. If it happens around the twist, fine. If it happens to be Neighbours, perfect. If it happens to be Bluey, great. If it happens to be the Wild World of Sport, cricket theme, fantastic. If it happens to be Play School, good on them. All right? There's five. Everyone with an equal chance.
15: You're making a big mistake here,
2: and
15: guys.
2: And the Beardless Brewer, you know, makes a good point. Imagine, Matt, if we lived a world in which a single comment under an Instagram article changed everything like that. We just had to agree and go on with it. We can't do it out of principle.
15: Dave Hughes
2: would be bloody running the country.
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18: We love Robbie Williams.
19: Yes, we had him on the show not long ago, interviewed him, and Fev, you had a DM at the time. You got some intel, some mail, and it has just, in the last few days, been confirmed. Mm-hmm. Robbie Williams will be performing at the Melbourne Cup. So well done, VRC, my good mate Kylie Rogers. So what a get.
20: I saw her at the Victorian Commerce Awards about a month ago, and I was having a couple of wines with your good friend, and I said to her, is Robbie Williams? She goes, yeah, she's got to keep it secret, got to keep it hush.
19: And then you came on the radio and did a DM.
20: No, but I'd already done it.
19: I know.
20: And I said it to her, and she goes, I heard you talk about that, and I was like, shut up.
19: Well, then, what was interesting, in our chat with Robbie Williams, Fev, you went there, and very quick, just listen to how guarded Robbie is, because he's probably going, why is this guy asking me the thing I'm not supposed to talk about, and straight afterwards, his people were like, please cut this bit out. So we weren't able to air this at the time, but here it is.
20: The Melbourne Cup. You would have heard of the Melbourne Cup?
21: Yeah, of course. Yeah.
20: Are you going to play at that? Because you're coming out. That's our first Tuesday, November. You're playing on the 7th in Adelaide. Just a quick stop. Are you going to come to our Melbourne Cup?
21: Yes, please.
0: you know, if I can, I will. Yeah.
18: Oh, beautiful.
20: Mate, there we go. That was easy to set up. That was easy to set up. We've sold him. Bang.
19: He's looking at his publicist going, are we talking about this yet?
20: Yeah.
19: But what was funny, that got cut out.
20: Yeah, it did.
19: But the things that we thought would get cut out didn't. Like, that was what they were worried about, not the bit about him waking up next to a woman who turned into a snake.
0: I was in bed with a woman, right? I'm lying on the pillow and I'm looking at her face, right? Her face turned into what I could only describe as a reptilian.
20: A lizard.
0: My face went, oh my God. She looks at me and she says, I'm not a reptilian.
20: Now, I knew straight away when we got told the next day that we couldn't play that audio about the Melbourne Cup, and they said, please delete it and do not play that on radio. And they didn't say that he woke up next to a lizard.
19: Mm.
20: And I thought, well, he's obviously playing at the Melbourne Cup.
15: Three voices, too many lols. Fifi, Fev and Nick.
19: Book week this week. Yeah. Oh, I'm appearing in Daisy's class today as an author reading my book.
18: Oh, really?
19: Oh, book week, yes.
18: Are you trying to shift some units there afterwards?
19: Yeah. I'll be taking some.
18: Give us your canteen
19: copies.
18: Money, kids.
20: Wow.
19: But book week.
20: Gracie May
19: is...
20: and the Beast.
18: No, hey, no. Minty May Gray and the Strangely Good Day.
19: Thank
18: what
19: you,
18: was
19: Nick.
18: The follow up?
20: Well, thanks for that, Nick. Were you an author, were you?
19: Posy Pearl was the follow up.
20: Mm.
19: And, but I'm going to go and read Minty May Gray. Now, this is the interesting thing. We were only talking about this morning. Book week wasn't a thing when I was a kid. Fev and I were reminiscing. Yeah. We had Jump Rope for Heart and MS Readathon.
18: Yeah, of course.
20: Yeah. I didn't do the Readathon. I just made that up.
19: I liked it because with the MS Readathon, you could just eat barley sugars.
18: Yeah.
19: Was that the 24-hour famine?
18: That was the 24-hour famine.
20: That's a different one. That was the 48-hour famine.
19: Whichever one where you could eat barley sugar.
18: I think you were doing that regardless of what day it was. If there was a charity event attached.
20: As the 48-hour famine was such a great thing to do, 48-hour famine, I couldn't do it. Like, you'd sign up and get all the money and stuff, but I had to eat.
19: No, I know. I did too. Yeah, but you could have as many barley sugars as you want. Yeah,
20: right. Get that.
19: You could eat the whole bag.
20: I'll have me 2 minute noodles and wings.
19: On book week, though, Daisy and Trix have got their dress up on Friday. Mm-hmm. Trixie's doing 101 Dalmatians, so her and her friends are dressing up as Dalmatians.
20: That's cute.
19: And Daisy's a K-pop demon hunter. Surprise, surprise.
18: Yeah.
19: But apparently, and I didn't realise this, there are schools that are banning certain costumes.
20: Like what?
19: Well, they're banning scary. So, because it's sort of like Halloween is creeping close to book week.
20: But why?
19: And
20: tell me why.
19: I think because they're scary. So some schools are banning witches, wizards, political figures.
20: Isn't Harry Potter a wizard?
19: Yeah. Oh, scary outfits.
18: Political figures?
19: Yeah. What books are there? Political
18: figures. Yeah.
20: Someone's going as Albo.
19: Albo. They wouldn't.
20: Oh, really, they're all kids. Who cares? Let them be kids. I freaking hate this world at the moment.
19: Well, I know.
18: To be fair, Charlie's class yesterday had seven ninjas.
19: Yeah.
18: You know, there's nobody.
19: It's a dress up day. Well, you
20: Tony
19: would have.
20: Was roomy.
19: Oh, no. So cute. Was
20: yesterday?
19: He? Daisy was going to be roomy. I think she's going to be Mira.
20: Best dress, she said.
19: But I think there are also certain elements of education that want it to be more about books. Because it is becoming, as you said, ninjas, K-pop demon hunters.
20: Then just don't do it.
19: Costume. Well, I think it's definitely books are celebrated at school this week and reading, and that's a great thing. But kids will be kids.
20: Yeah.
19: And you can't, like, even, I remember when Daisy said she wanted to be K-pop demon hunter, I said, but what's the book? And then she's found a comic book.
18: Oh, there's
19: a book
18: for it.
19: It's a book.
20: Yeah, there's
19: a book.
20: Books everywhere. It's not like they're dressing up as Iceman.
19: Iceman.
18: Which one? Richard Kuklinski.
20: Yeah, yeah.
18: Oh, wow.
19: Oh, a serial killer.
20: That's the only book that I've almost read.
19: No, he was.
20: Yeah,
19: he was a hitman in
20: New York.
19: Yeah.
20: Yeah. That was
19: just an interesting place for your head to go. But we've gone from K-pop demon hunters to
20: no, but they're banning things. Like, who cares? Like, I don't understand it. This woke world. Like, they want to go as a wizard, let them dress up as a wizard.
19: Yes,
20: If they want to go as a frog, they're not a frog, are they? Are they going to turn into a frog? Like, I don't understand.
19: Well, I know. Well, I don't think it's a lot of schools. I think a few schools.
20: Where the balloons are banned? Darabin? Is it Darabin? Where is it? Be Fitzroy somewhere?
19: I haven't named.
20: Around those areas.
19: There's also a little frustration with all
20: people.
19: the retail stores that are now really leaning into it because you've got all your shops that now have all the books, the costumes in there for book week.
18: That's just...
19: Well, I know, commercialised. So some schools are saying, we don't want store-bought ones. We want something you make at home. But you can't govern that either because there's busy parents.
18: Yeah.
19: Busy parents who are like, let's go to our costume cupboard.
18: Yeah, not everybody has those skills. Not even the time.
20: Yeah.
18: Not everyone's that way. inclined.
20: Or do it at school. That's what your teachers are paid for, to do it with the kids. Parents.
18: Bit of arts and crafts.
20: Not. Oh, no.
19: If I would love to make a costume.
18: Would you?
15: Beefy, Fev and Nick's happy hour.
20: I was talking to Boxy on the way in this morning about the show, and it was pouring. And we're like, oh, my God. And I go, you got training today? I said, yeah, so I got training. It's going to be wet, cold. Okay. And then Fee's like, well, I don't think it's that cold this morning. I said, no, but I'm going to be in the rain standing out there, and I'm going to be drenched, and that's what makes you cold. And then she said, old sporty nut over here, can't you just stand under shelter?
19: Stand under the covers.
20: Under the covers. And I'm like, oh, I don't reckon that flies. And she goes, yeah, just get one of those like microphones.
19: Megaphone.
20: And just yell out instructions underneath the shelter.
19: Well, you're not a player. You're a coach. Yeah. I would run with that.
20: One in all in, man.
19: I would go under the covers in the stand and just have a megaphone and yell out.
20: Imagine how much hate you'd cop.
18: Oh.
20: They wouldn't even listen.
18: Yeah.
19: But you're not a player. You're a coach.
18: Yeah, but it is the one in all in thing.
20: Yeah,
18: we all do it
20: together.
19: Like, but you get to go, I did it, guys. I was young. I was running around. You know, come on. This is all good.
20: I dropped that a fair bit.
19: I bet you do.
20: Yeah, I'll go, bro, I've done that. You haven't. And then they go, oh, how did you kick those goals? I'm going to tell you, I'm a pretty good coach, but you can't teach that stuff. I was just born with it. And that's just fact.
19: See, I just don't think I could do a job where where there wasn't an out from the rain. Like, do you know, being wet.
18: You want to be inside.
19: Inside.
18: Yeah.
19: Yes.
20: But on Sunday, we're playing in Darwin at 6:45. Going to be wet, like dewy. Humidity. Oh. Grass is going to be wet.
19: Pretty hot. It's Darwin.
18: Yeah, no, I wouldn't even be training it. That's a good reason not to train outside today. The conditions are the opposite
20: The wet ball, and it gets quite chilly at night time in Darwin, and it's going to be wet. This is a great opportunity for us to...
19: chilly at night in Darwin.
20: Yeah, it gets like a little bit... it'll be colder. Like, it's not hot. It's not hot. It gets to like 20. Like, it'll be... That's cool.
19: No, you're right. I remember. I've been to Alice Springs.
20: Yeah.
19: Isn't that at night
18: Alice Springs
19: time?
18: When are you playing? Friday?
20: Nah, Sunday night.
18: Oh, Sunday night. It's going to be 33.
20: Yeah, during the day.
18: It's going to get down to 23.
20: Yeah.
18: And there's no rain.
20: And the sweat and the humidity. So what happens is when they play up there, people wear like wristbands and stuff, like the sweatbands to stop the sweat getting to your hands because the ball becomes slippery. Great learnings out there today with a wet ball. Adjust yourself.
19: They wear sweatbands, like Andre Agassi style? Ladies tennis?
20: Yeah, no, but the men do it. When they play up there, all the Melbourne players, they play up there a couple of games in the Gold Coast. They wear like sweatbands on their head.
19: How they grow things? If you think about it, that was just things on your wrist.
20: Mm.
19: So the tennis player could just wipe all their gross sweat all over.
20: Yeah.
19: That's disgusting.
20: Yeah. That's what happens.
18: Oh, wait until you find out about handkerchiefs.
20: I don't mind getting wet out there. I'm in it. I'll get mud over me.
18: If you're a bit flat today, if the girls say, Fev, you're all right, you go, no, I've just seen all this Mad Monday stuff on the news. And, you know, you would have been accustomed to that for so many years.
20: I had FOMO yesterday knowing that all the teams are out on their Mad Monday. It's the greatest day on the calendar.
19: I thought Mad Mondays were supposed to now be in locked rooms, blinds down.
20: Yeah. Or you travel in the middle of nowhere, so no Channel 7 people or Channel 9 people or Channel 10 people follow you and just let the boys be boys. But no, they just follow and, yeah. But anyway, Mad Mondays were grouse. Mate, I went to Fed Square. I stretched up as SpongeBob. I've been everywhere. Mate, it is the great... Because when I played at Carlton, the first couple of years of Mad Mondays, you didn't know when it was going to happen. But, like, later on in my career, it was penciled in round 5. And we knew exactly when our Mad Monday was. And if it was a Sunday game, you're going, yes, because you can go straight into Monday. If you played on a Friday night, by the time I got to Monday, you're crook. It's a long way from Friday to Monday.
15: Orders up. Fifi, Fev and Nick's happy hour. You are welcome.
20: James, why haven't we got Fox Mike socks?
6: This is my Roman Empire. We, you wouldn't believe it.
20: I would
6: had to deal with about 2 to 3 different departments to get new Mike socks.
7: How much are these things, JB? Tell everyone.
6: All right. You ready?
19: Yep.
6: Have a guess.
20: $230.
19: $4.50.
7: $3.
6: Yeah. The order I've put in is just below $1,000.
19: That's ridiculous.
7: How many?
6: We're getting 9.
20: Yes. So what, about $100? $100.
18: Crazy.
19: $100 for that?
20: Yeah.
19: That's highway robbery.
18: Is that the big build?
6: That's why I had to deal with all these different forms.
19: Are you dealing with the CFMU?
20: Are they made in China?
6: I think they're made here.
20: Oh, good. That's good.
18: Well, there you go.
7: Aussie made
20: animal,
7: Mike socks.
20: Animal tested?
6: Yeah, yeah, we test them on all the animals.
7: All right.
18: That's why we're using them now.
20: Imagine all the spit you've got on that from someone else.
19: Oh. Don't even remind me.
7: Have you seen some of the announcers here?
20: I take this home and I bring it every morning.
19: No, you don't.
20: Yeah, I do.
7: He does.
20: No. Mate, that's why I've got the fox one still.
19: That's not a fact.
20: Yeah. Mate, it's all about being due diligent.
19: Due diligent?
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28: Yeah, I got all the measurements. 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Yeah, it's colour bond, of course. 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
0: Hobart's hit 100.9.

0: Yeah, good. Yeah. That's quite a list.
1: Yeah.
0: Quite a task.
1: Yeah, had to narrow it down.
0: Yeah, don't do what I did and buy an invoicing app on your phone.
2: Well, Andy must have done those jobs with such aplomb. Because midway through the year, he dropped this bomb.
1: One hockey last night, 5-0. Just throw that in.
0: Well done. Thank you. Did you bap any?
1: Yes, just the one. Just the one goal for me. I think that's it. Oh, no. I asked Beck to marry me on Sunday.
3: Oh, my God.
1: Yes.
3: Oh, my God. Are you kidding me? Mate, congratulations. Oh, my God. Wow, man.
0: Okay. Well, Jack's... Just to paint a picture here, Jack's tried to claim best friend status by getting out of his chair first and hugging Andy. I must admit, I did already know this.
3: You did sound like someone who already knew.
1: Yeah, but,
3: you didn't do 100% surprise.
0: I didn't want to jump in with already knew.
1: Already knew.
0: Because
1: close to friend.
0: Of course. of course. It is the moment belongs to the happy couple. How great.
1: And my fiance joins us now, Jacko. Beck.
3: Beck, congratulations.
4: Hey, Jacko. Hey, thank you.
1: Now, Beck,
0: Is it a bit quick? That's all I would ask. Is it a bit sudden?
4: Yeah, you really should have given another couple of years.
0: Are you sure? Because, Ando, often, you know, you meet someone, you're caught up in that early 12 years.
1: Yes.
0: That's not going to look at the whole relationship going to be like. It's not always going to be that honeymoon 12 years. Reality will kick in. So if you are comfortable, Ando, then of course we support it.
1: Okay. No, feel good about this.
0: Give it an ample thought. No, it's what amazing news.
1: Me and Zoe were crying.
3: That's such good news. Well, can you tell us the story of the proposal?
1: Yes, it started because I got back to the old, our new old house under the guise that we had to do proposal. Had to do a couple of videos for Instagram because we're about to start the build, and I said, we want to capture it. She went, "What do you mean we're doing that?" And I said, "Well, we said we'd do this at 12, and she's like, "No, can you please just put it in my calendar? Can you please put these things in my calendar?" I'm like, okay. Is it in your calendar?
0: It's there under surprise engagement.
3: Yeah, I'd never challenge Andy on a calendar input.
1: Yes.
4: Yeah, a big mistake. It was there.
1: Yeah. And then she said, "Well, I've booked Henrietta in for probably one of the mud baths."
3: Japanese mud bath.
0: Don't tell me that Henrietta is being sprinkled with unicorn horns at 12.
1: So I said, "Okay, well, do you want to postpone Henry's thing? So we have to get this done." She goes, "No." Nah. So I said, "Okay, we'll push back."
0: A reschedule.
1: And then,
0: don't like from Beck because it gets the marriage stage now of your relationship off to a great start.
1: She's on a good footing. Mm.
0: She's on a good footing. She's calling the shots.
1: And then I was pretending that we'd film something in front of this fireplace, this old marble fireplace in the house. And that's when I went, "Oh, I think there's something inside the fireplace." And while I was down there, I stayed on one knee and I gave her another napkin because I when I first met her at the cafe, I wrote on a napkin my details.
3: I love that.
1: And I gave her another napkin.
0: How much did you spend on the napkin? 2 months' salary? What a napkin.
1: You should see this napkin.
0: Gold lace napkin.
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16: Hey, last show means we've got to tie up loose ends. And look, some are peter outs and you don't have to even acknowledge a peter out. But others, you know, they caught our interest. People might be still hanging on to them.
17: Jack, I mean, we missed a chance to wrap up a loose end. I just want to rewind back to ConCon.
18: Mm.
17: Magician Mike was there. Magic Mike was there. We knew he was going to be there, didn't we? We knew he was going to be there doing his magic. Not entertaining magic, but just if people happen to be in Tampa, like that's on the house. He was mingling at the drinks and, you know, we knew he was going to be there. He was shocked that you didn't bring the jumper because you knew he was going to be there and you had a chance to bring his golf jumper.
18: Well, I've made my thoughts clear. You know my position on that. He got a replacement golf jumper from the company. He has the same amount of golf jumpers in the exact color, size, make that he had at the start of the year. So he doesn't need the old one.
17: But why do you have more then?
18: I do happen to have it, but my position is he doesn't need it. I might decide to give it to him one day, but he is not missing out on a jumper.
17: Why do you get to decide that?
18: Mm. No, but he's not like, I might not be the one who gets to decide or not decide, but
17: you've decided you are the one that gets to decide that.
18: But he can't complain about it.
17: He was wondering.
18: He has the same amount of golf jumpers that he had at the start of the year.
17: We've been through this and we've seen the fundamental misunderstanding about ownership. Mm. That jumper that you have that you borrowed from him, that specific item, who paid for that?
18: Okay. Well, he didn't pay for that because the company gave that one to him for free, as well as the refreshment one.
16: Ooh.
17: Okay.
16: Okay, can I throw this hypothetical at you?
18: Okay.
16: If you've got a car, right, and you win another car, am I entitled to go and take your first car? You are then...
17: We've decided.
18: No.
17: But you have the same amount of cars.
18: Okay. So I was the one who got him the replacement jumper by contacting the company.
16: Yes.
18: So that would be like, I have a car.
16: Yeah.
18: You buy me the exact same car.
16: Yes.
18: Give it to me.
16: Yeah.
18: Then you are entitled to have my original.
16: Okay. Okay. Sort that out.
17: Anyway, well, it was a missed opportunity. He went home cold. He said he went up to you several times at the Welcome Drinks and said, and rubbed his arms and said, I'm cold. And you again missed the cue.
16: Hamish Nettie golf balls. Sorry, yeah. they're sold out. We did not make nearly enough of them.
17: We did a boo-boo, didn't we?
16: Well, yeah, I wasn't going to talk about the boo-boo.
17: Okay.
16: But
17: no, we didn't do one. Don't worry about that.
18: What was the boo-boo?
16: Well, we put them up on the website and we put the amount that we had.
18: Yep.
16: But we'd forgot to click the button that said, don't sell any more than these.
17: And orders have been fulfilled. There was just some great chasing behind the scenes.
16: Yep. Yes, and we thank TaylorMade.
18: Yep. So some of them have the printed logo on and some have a handwritten one.
17: some it's in crayon. They're
16: dispatched. We'll be there in the next few weeks. One last loose end. I've got my side of the fence.
17: Yep.
16: Search for a dollar coin.
17: Yeah, that's
16: our
17: fun.
16: That's
17: all going well.
16: Yeah, yeah. Well, we knew it was 2 years and we're getting close to the first year of a 2 year thing. But
18: yep.
16: People had commented at ConCon that we hadn't mentioned it for 6 months, which we said we wouldn't do.
17: We thought we were doing everyone a favor. Yeah. I thought we were mentioning it too much.
16: But it did
17: We're mentioning it a lot without really moving the ball down the field.
18: Yeah.
16: Yes.
18: A year went quick though, didn't it?
17: Tell me about it.
18: It felt like when you said we had 2 years, that felt like eternity. Yeah. And now all of a sudden we're halfway.
17: My immediate instinct was to take 6 months off immediately.
18: Yes.
16: So I did say to Carly, where are we at? Like, if the Treasury come back to us, you know, with this Royal Australian Mint, are they interested in, it seems like we're getting heavy no's from them, which is a real shame. Then I was walking the dog during the week and it was as if it was serendipitous before this final show. I saw a dog take a poo. Wasn't mine, my dog, or my poo.
17: Yeah, yep. I'm glad a dog didn't take your poo.
16: A female owner went across and I saw her do that thing where she goes to open her bag, little pouch, and doesn't have any plastic bags in it, which is a terrible thing for a dog owner.
17: Yep.
16: Like, oh, God, I can't pick it up. She turns around and she sees another dog owner, which is just euphoric. Yeah, great. They might have one. They can lend. She comes across to me and says, hey, do you mind if I borrow a bag? I said, no problem. She goes, oh my God.
17: Yeah, don't borrow it. I don't want that.
16: She goes, oh my God, we've been talking about you guys this week. And I said, in what context? Because you and Hamish in the show. And I said, why? And she said, we're working on the dollar coin.
17: Wow.
16: And I said, do you work at the Mint? She said, no.
17: Okay.
16: She told me where she works. I'm not allowed to say where she works for fear of, because it was very, she said it's very confidential, and she said for fear of that getting out and now ruining our chances.
17: Is it government?
16: It's not government.
18: But who else?
17: Who else is working on coins?
16: All I'm saying is even though we've gone silent, playing hard to get has worked because people are thinking about it.
18: Oh, wow.
17: I mean.
18: Where is she from? Is it her job to like do the design of the coin? She works for a design firm.
17: I mean, if you work for a coin design firm and you don't have the Mint as a client, I just can't see you getting heaps of jobs.
16: Yeah. All I'm saying is this isn't an invented story like Hamish does at the end of every year.
17: It feels a bit like one. All the details are now allegedly secret.
16: I will tell you guys in the break.
17: Oh, great. Well, I didn't know we could do secret updates. I've got heaps of loose ends I can...
16: I don't want to rock. I don't want to rock,
17: you don't
16: this
17: rock
16: one
17: the chances.
16: Because we don't have, as you know, we don't have too many leads.
17: No, yeah.
16: But,
18: she's working on the coin as if it's already been greenlit by somebody.
16: Hasn't been greenlit.
17: Okay. So she's working on a pitch to get it greenlit.
16: Already been pitched.
17: Okay, mate. Well, what is... Whatever we say.
16: I said too much.
17: Okay, hang on. Okay, I'm going to do something about crumpets next year. There's a big case I've been working on, but no time to talk about it now. All right, we're wrapping up loose ends, and this is a biggie that's out there, but I think we can land the plane on this one. People might remember listener Michael, who came to the show a few weeks ago as a fan of a new hobby he had taken up, but he was scared to tell his friends, digital bird collecting. So it's an app that he downloaded where you take photos of birds in the wild and it like categorizes them, and then you get that bird in your digital collection. And he said, look, I'm scared to bring it up to my friends because I like this, but there's no interest in bird watching in the group. I've never bird watched. All we talk about is, by his estimation, 90% of the chat is about sports.
16: Yes.
17: And I don't know what to do to make this acceptable in the group.
16: We wanted to help him come out about bird watching. But first, we wanted to establish, are you sure your mates won't be accepting? So he called a bunch of his friends.
17: This is very clever.
16: As if he was working for his partner's uncle, taking market research on a new app involving birds.
3: Hey, mate.
4: Hey, man.
19: Hello, mate.
3: Bit of a random phone call. I'm doing like market research stuff. So, first question. On a scale of 1 to 10, 10 being extremely interested, how interesting does this app sound to you?
4: Do you want me to, am I supposed to pretend to be someone that's interested in birds? Like a 3?
3: Okay.
4: For me personally, it's a 3. 2.
3: 2, okay. So if this app was made, do you think you would download it?
4: No.
3: Probably
4: not. No.
3: If one of your mates had this app and was snapping birds and adding them to their own digital collection, do you think you'd be more likely to download the app yourself?
4: No, not particularly.
3: Okay.
4: No, I'm still not going to get it. I would bully them for it.
17: Okay, so a pretty...
16: It's a damning last sentence, is it? I'd bully them for it.
17: That's Mike. So he's calling there. That's a selection of his mates, like four or five of his mates. I would say unanimously, they're like, okay, that's not moving the needle for us. No. We're not interested in that kind of an app. But he joins us on the line now, Mike, to reveal phase two. Michael, first of all. Yeah. Ahoy, well done. Great gusto on the market research. How did it make you feel?
20: Ahoy, boys. How are we?
16: Yeah, great.
17: Very good, mate.
20: Yeah, so, I guess... Mixed feelings, mixed emotions. Obviously, you just want to hear nothing but good news and support. But, I've got some honest friends.
17: Yep. Okay. So after that point, you'd be thinking, right, I've got this passion. I love collecting digital birds.
16: And did you reveal to them, Michael, then, actually, I am using the app?
20: Yeah. So it was bit of a mic drop moment towards the end of the call. I said it's a real app, and I have it.
16: And how did they respond to that?
20: Oh, honestly, mixed feedback.
16: Yep.
20: Some were supportive. Others, you heard that quote just there. One said I'd probably bully you for it.
17: Yeah. So, well, good on you for having the courage to come out to your friends and be who you are and just go, look, this is me, guys. I love collecting digital birds. I've got 8 so far and I want to get more. Then phase two of the operation came in. Now, you mentioned you threw out who a popular cricketer in your group would be, Mitchell Starc, Australian fast bowler. Andy was able to get Mitchell Starc to record a video pretending that he was also on the birdwatching app. And I guess there's some sort of like community feature where he had then sent you a message as a fellow birdwatcher. What did you think of the video, first of all?
20: Boys love the video. What access to context Ando has.
17: It was amazing.
20: That's impressive. But,
16: it's more for the listeners. People will drop everything for the listeners, and this is a person in need, so I'm sure Mitch was happy to do it. But, Michael, you then were charged with... Well, we'll play the video now. It's meant to be under the guise that he has DM'd you on this app, so Mitch Starc, Australian fast bowler, is also out enthusiastically trying to search for birds.
21: I'm Michael. I've actually seen you
19: on the Birdwatchers app. I'm a big fan as well. Don't actually like playing golf, but I'm coming out to hunt some birds. Looking for a new Holland honey eater. So hopefully I can find one before the round's done. But I look forward to sharing our passion.
16: Lovely.
20: Love it.
16: When you saw that, Michael, even though you know it's fake, did you feel...
20: Are we sure it's fake? Are we sure he doesn't have an interest in birds?
16: We're not sure.
17: Yeah, well, I mean, Andy filmed it and took Mitch a few goes to understand what it was. So I think we can at this stage say it was performed with your best interest in mind. But did your heart skip a beat to be like, oh, there's a guy that I idolise and he's doing the thing that I love?
20: Yeah, it was very exciting. Very, very glad to get some sport from each star.
17: Can we still find out, though, okay, of the free birds that you've seen, of the roaming birds, who's number one?
20: I like the laughing kookaburra. It's just a cool bird, you know, it sounds
17: That's
20: nice.
17: Just a kookaburra. There's no special species that laughs.
16: No. But they it is a cool laugh. Bird. It is a cool bird.
17: It is a cool bird.
16: I think that's why it features so much across Australian paraphernalia. Michael, thanks so much. Really happy to wrap that one up.
20: Thanks, boys. Cheers. Have a good mandate to break.
16: Yeah, we'll thank you, mate. Try, mate. We'll obviously watch be fighting against it.
21: We're taking a quick break, but we'll continue this episode of the Hamish and Andy podcast next.
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0: Yes, I'm sorry.
1: But the time Mike lost in organising three things, he was able to make up by insane typing speed.
2: There was one moment before I worked on this show where I worked at a liquor store and a guy came up to me and said, do you sell this product? I typed it into the system and he looked at me and said, wow, you type so fast, I want you to come and work for me.
0: That's a true story.
2: Now, obviously, the job never came to fruition, but this did happen.
0: That is a true story.
3: Where did the guy work from?
0: I think he worked in an architecture firm.
2: Okay, good.
0: Yeah, he just wanted me to type copy for him.
1: But he's just the kind of guy that he's like, look, I have an absolute bullet train of thought, so you better try and keep up because one day I might be interested in buying Jim Beam, and the next day I could be in a bread shop and I might be looking for a poppy seed loaf, and whatever I'm thinking of, I want you to type it up.
3: He's asked for a six pack of BB.
1: You've ended up working with the CIA. But mostly I'll miss his Pokemon knowledge that helped me be a better informed dad.
4: Who does the kick?
5: Mudbray.
4: Mudbray?
6: Mudbray is a ground-type donkey Pokemon.
4: Kidding. Mudbray is a ground-type donkey Pokemon.
6: And it evolves into Mudsdale at level 30.
5: More like a horse.
4: And it evolves into Mudsdale at level 30.
5: That's not how Pokemons work.
6: Yes, it is.
4: Yeah, it is.
5: It is not. They don't have levels.
6: They do have levels.
4: They do, mate.
5: You're listening to Facts About Them.
4: What?
5: You're listening to Facts About Them.
4: Listening to Facts About Pokemon.
5: Yes, you are.
6: Has cover been blown?
4: I really aren't. I can't hear anything. Don't take the UP. Don't take the plug out.
1: Oh, no, I need that back. I need that back. That helps me think.
5: I know.
6: What's going on, Amy?
5: I knew you were hearing purple facts.
4: How did you know that?
5: I could barely hear them.
4: Could you hear them?
5: A little bit, yes.
7: Good luck, Mike. Rest easy in your new role. We know the workload here has been inhumane.
2: Can I say, Andy and I probably agree, these are the hardest parts about making these shows.
1: No, it's not.
2: The hardest part. The hardest thing about the Hamish and Andy podcast.
1: I'm skis. I'm a toboggan. You're a snowboard. People use in the snow.
2: Now
1: all right, guys, go home. That's the hard bit over.
2: No, but now do 20 more of those.
1: I have to crank these out once a week. Here's the three things for you. Hilarious, committed, and a voice worthy of a half scholarship.
7: Answer it to you, Mike.
1: Yeah.
7: Yep. And that barely took us 10 hours to think up.
1: 10 hours off.
4: Powerful stuff, Mike.
7: All the best, buddy.
2: Thank you so much, guys. And thanks for everything you have created. It's meant the world to me. So thank you so much. Hey, I love you guys.
4: Beautiful.
7: Cheers, mate. Pleasure.
1: Even though it sounded like I was crying there because I was eating some McFlurry. I am emotional to see you go, Mike. You are irreplaceable. So on behalf of the listeners, see that you've given so many laughs to, mate. We love you. Go well.
2: Thanks.
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0: time has come where actions speak louder than words.
1: We've had everybody else biting their nails, so I guess it's time for them to stop chewing. The answer to the question everybody wants to know. What's your decision?
2: So you're asking me to make a decision on behalf of the team if I would be happy to accept just one or not. Is that what you're asking me?
3: Hmm.
2: I would be happy to accept one golf cart and for you guys to not get one.
3: Yes.
4: Zero hesitation. I didn't have a clock running on that, but that was never has a man spoke truer from his heart.
5: I'd love to say that it was all a joke, but it's not. You've got yourself a
2: You're
5: cart.
2: Kidding me.
5: Nah,
2: you're
4: Jack,
2: kidding.
4: You, mate, they, you, club asked, card, you played the weasel card. We've been stiffed out of our cards, so you obviously you are happy to
2: guys,
4: play the weasel card with conditions. Hmm.
2: Guys, unlimited rides for both of you. Unlimited rides.
4: Oh, what a wow. Thanks, Jack.
5: But
4: No. You've done all the work. You've done all the work, Jack.
5: I should say that. But
4: do you want to say it again clearer?
6: Club Car brought to you by InGolf and Utility.
4: Yep.
2: Thank you, Club Car. Thank you, InGolf and Utility. I won't let you down. You guys are going to have as many rides as you want, and I'll even take some listeners for a ride.
4: He's so he's drunk on the excitement. Yeah, what else will you do for the listeners, Jack?
5: No, don't ask it. It'll be a better one. What a bombshell. I mean,
4: Jack,
5: wow,
4: will you take one listener to the Gold Coast to Movie World?
2: No. I'll do many things with the golf cart for them. If they want to ride in it, if they can go in it.
6: Let's just make this clearer. Let's just actually.
4: How many rides are you giving away? 50?
6: Can I put down? It will pick three. People submit how they'd like to you to.
4: No, I want to hear Jack overpromise.
6: Okay.
2: No, three is probably a reasonable amount. But
4: I reckon we could have had him promise 50.
6: Okay, he was high in excitement.
4: Can I just ask you this? Mm. Because I know the great people from Club Car.
2: And in
6: Golf and Utility.
2: In Golf and Utility.
4: We'll be listening. Where will you store the cart during the week?
2: Well, I'll have to maybe get a shed or something out the back that I can put it in of my house.
5: So you're going to buy a shed?
2: Yeah, well, because I don't want it outside in the rain.
6: No.
4: But we're currently, if it gets delivered this weekend,
2: oh
4: where's
2: my
4: it going?
2: God, I'm so excited. Well, we'll go to my house.
4: Yeah, I know, but what are you going to keep it under in case it rains?
2: Well, I can't. I don't have any. I've got no carport, no garage. I guess I could bring it inside if the back doors are wide. Maybe the back doors are wide enough.
4: Well, it's how big's your back door?
2: No, it's like a double opening.
4: No. So you build a ramp up.
2: I'll
4: to
2: build
4: the back,
2: a little
4: drop
2: ramp.
4: Your golf cart into the lounge
2: yeah.
4: room,
2: yeah, and then it'll sit behind the couch. And we could you can even watch movies from it, maybe.
4: This is an amazing way
5: to end the pod.
2: Well,
5: we'll
2: I don't want to show full excitement until I know it's 100% real. But
5: it's
2: no trick, last minute trick.
5: And his Club Car Adventures will be a feature in next year's pod. Thanks for being with us this year.
2: I'm so
5: unfortunately,
2: thankful.
5: The government are coming down hard on us. We've got to go out of here. But enjoy your government mandated break if you can, everybody.
4: And can't we'll wait catch for a
2: you.
4: Ride.
2: You won't regret this. You won't regret this.
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1: Aging from about 11 upwards to 21, 22. Carbon dating myself at about 19, Rowan, and the reason I'm confident is because I reference a boyfriend.
2: Okay.
1: What has preceded this letter is a hell of a telling off.
2: Mm-hmm.
1: When my mum caught me in the back seat of a car smooching with my boyfriend, Michael. The issue was she was in the car in front of the car I was in.
2: Oh, so she was in front.
1: Who was driving the car I was in? My father. So Michael and I are in the back seat.
2: He surely could hear the smooch.
1: Nah, I'm pretty sure we were quiet.
2: I don't reckon.
1: So we've gotten home and my mum's gone, Jessica, and dragged me basically to my bedroom.
2: Oh, so he's still at the house.
1: Yeah, man.
2: Oh, right. So she's going, you got me right now.
1: Did I not realise she was in front? That's some hell of spy stuff. So she's in her rearview mirror.
2: Yeah.
1: Looking a car away into the back. Where's the tinted windows in my dad's car?
2: No. Well, there's no tint on the front screen.
1: Oh, yeah.
2: So she's looking behind. So where were you sitting in the back seat? So were you behind your old man or was he?
1: Yeah, but I think we're leaning to each other.
2: And she'd go, what's with the lean? Oh, it's a smooch.
1: We're smooching
2: Jessica.
1: Over the middle.
2: Come here, Jessica.
1: So she's given me a hell of a hiding.
2: Proceed with the letter.
1: I'm sorry, okay? I am sorry. I know kissing Michael in the back seat while Dad was driving was not the best choice. But we were genuinely so quiet. I think you might have taken it a little personally when really it did not have anything to do with you. It was not against you or Dad. And if Dad wanted to say something, he could. He has a mouth. Can you tell who was the disciplinarian in my house?
2: Not wrong.
1: It wasn't my dad.
2: Not bad.
1: I said it okay. I am sorry. I know it was wrong, but can we please talk about you embarrassing me in front of the man I'm probably going to marry? Michael is going to be in our family for a long, long, long time.
2: Oh, my God, you wrote that.
1: And when you pull me aside to yell at me, it just makes me look like a child. He could totally hear you. Thank you for at least going into my room. He's not allowed to sleep over. I'm not allowed to sleep at his house. But we're about to go overseas together, Mum.
2: Oh.
1: What's a little kiss between two people who love each other?
2: Mate.
1: You and Dad kiss all the time. I would love to leave this behind us before we go overseas, as I don't want any bad blood between us. Jessica. Shock horror. Michael and I did go overseas on what was meant to be a 6-month exchange.
2: Oh.
1: Broke up after 3 weeks.
2: Oh, yeah. That was that guy.
0: Carrie and Tommy.
3: I was talking to one of our producers. 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Jessica, can you do better than that?
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4: 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He got me some moisturiser out of the shower and I said, this is not soap. And he goes, yeah, but I use it as soap.
3: Oh.
5: So how long have you been with him, Jessica?
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9: Good morning, I'm Andrew Schell. The opposition is pressing the state government for details about payments to RACT as part of the revised TasInsure scheme. RACT is the interim delivery partner for the project, which carries a $4.2 million implementation cost. Labor says the government should disclose how much a proposed monthly retainer for the organisation will cost taxpayers. The identity of a man whose skull was found at Clifton Beach more than 3 years ago has finally been confirmed as Edward Harold Tate. Police launched an extensive investigation after the remains were discovered near a makeshift campsite, but early DNA searches failed to identify him. The coroner says Mr. Tate was never reported missing, and there's no evidence to explain how or when he died. And briefly, Mike Dutter has become the latest Hobart councillor to nominate for Lord Mayor. To sport, and Darcy Garbin says she's got the LA Olympics firmly in her sights after missing out on selection for the Opals FIBA Women's World Cup campaign. The Tasmania Jewels recruit represented Australia against China back in July.
8: HIT National News.
10: Good morning, I'm Lauren Howarth. Country music legend Dolly Parton has died aged 80. Her nephews revealed the sad news on social media, saying Dolly opened doors for generations of singers and songwriters from every walk of life. The Tennessee-born star was best known for hits like Jolene, 9 to 5 and I Will Always Love You. Also making news today, AI will be the big talking point when National Cabinet meets. The Prime Minister is set to urge states and territories to agree to a single national framework for the technology. Federal MP Luke Gosling has been charged with breaching his bail conditions It comes less than a month after he was arrested over allegations he assaulted the Northern Territory administrator. And a new Anglicare study has found home ownership among 25 to 34-year-old Aussies has dropped to an 80-year low.
11: Research shows that regularly eating ultra-processed foods can increase your risk of developing type 2 diabetes by 53%. Search Diabetes Australia for more about the nation's fastest-growing chronic condition.
10: Melbourne skipper Max Gawn has capped a record 9th All-Australian selection by being named captain. He used the moment to pay tribute to Adelaide skipper Jordan Dawson, who lost his older brother Jared earlier this year.
12: To get up and did what he did, to speak about mental health, to lead his side through the tragedy that happened in his family, and then to show vulnerability in front of a group of strangers, that he hasn't got it right, he hasn't got it perfect, his battle right now, and asking for help. Like, that's a captain that I want to be behind.
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9: Showers easing with a top of 13 degrees across Hobart today. Tomorrow, mostly sunny and 17. And as for Friday, a possible shower with a top of 15 degrees. 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

0: 7 minutes past six. Jess and Rowan, good morning. If you missed the news, sweet Dolly Parton has passed away at 80. So sad.
1: So sad. An absolute legend, but we pay tribute to her and her legacy, obviously.
0: Of course.
1: And Rowan assures me he'll crowbar Jolene into the playlist maybe a bit later.
0: And if you're nice. Guys, James Bond theme for the most appropriate story now. The German spy agency is heading to Gamescom 2026 in search of gamers who could be their new spies.
1: A German spy agency? Should this be public knowledge? Isn't this all meant to be covert when we're talking spies?
0: Yeah, that was my first thought. Why are they coming out and saying what they're doing? This is what they're doing.
1: Okay.
0: They are going to Gamescom looking for tech-savvy individuals who enjoy completing missions, looking to strengthen their cyber systems.
1: Okay, because it's one thing to send, like, a James Bond-esque out with a gun.
0: Yes.
1: Well, a gamer's not doing that.
0: Well, Germany's BND, which is like Britain's MI6, which is basically what James Bond was. The BND is short for... can you say that word in chat there, Jess?
1: Give me a sec. Bundesnachrichtendienst.
0: That's all one word. You've done much better than I would have done.
1: I had to break it down.
0: The Bundesnachrichtendienst. Massive gaming convention.
1: We don't
0: convention.
1: Know what we're saying in German. We could have sworn just then. You might need to dump. Do we need to dump?
0: That sounded like a slur.
1: It sounded like a slur.
0: Oh my God.
1: Just make me say, you trying to get me cancelled?
0: Maybe I am. How about that?
1: Okay, I'll stop asking for Jolene. Jesus.
0: We see a significant overlap between gamers and key talent we are looking for. They are tech savvy and enjoy stepping into different roles. So if you're a gamer, get to Gamescom, you might become a spy.
1: I like that, stepping into different roles. So if you're good at GTA, but you also like to do a little bit of Minecraft, and then maybe, you know, you muck with a bit of Zelda. Oh, look, diverse.
0: Yeah, diverse.
1: You would be a good spy.
0: I just think this is a tale as old as time. People who love Call of Duty want to go to war. Guys, there's actually bullets flying at your head.
1: Yeah. The difference between the cyber world and the real spy world.
0: Yeah, you can hide behind a tree in Call of Duty.
1: Yeah.
0: Bullets go through trees in the real life.
1: In the real life. Has anyone told the Bundesnachrichtendienst that? What did I just say?
0: God, I think you're swearing.
1: To our German listeners, I apologise sincerely.
0: They have also got a different game. They're playing a game at this Gamescom. It's called, I don't have a name here, I can't find the name, but it's a stealth game where players are in the role of an undercover operative tasked with stopping a cyber attack inside the fictional rogue state of Bethlehem. Also sounds like a slur. So, guys, if you're a good gamer, go to Gamescom. You could be picked up by Germany as a spy.
1: That sounds like the German spy people, the BND, don't make me say it again, have invented a game.
0: Yeah, they have. Yep.
1: Like, that's the obstacle course, cyber.
0: Yeah.
1: Obstacle course to see if people can actually, hey, you know how you clocked that game? Well, we're going to put you in a real-life scenario.
0: Literally that. Players must navigate military facilities, avoid surveillance drones, and memorize security codes with help from a hacker and a geographical specialist. This does sound like a fun game. And you know what? If you love games, maybe try and turn it into your career.
1: Rowan, you're doing a little bit on Twitch. You're doing a gaming.
0: Yeah.
1: Could you have a little go at this one?
0: I'd get everyone killed, okay. For sure. Wake up,
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0: 18 minutes past 6. Jess and Rowan, good morning. Another one of Jess's letters she used to write to her mother. We will read that out at 8:40 this morning. Stick around for that. What is it about today, Jess?
1: I brought something home, Rowan.
0: Oh, that's right, this one.
1: A living, breathing entity.
0: You're in charge of this house, aren't you?
1: My mum has had explicitly said no to this thing for 19 years. Yep. And I thought, I got my own money.
0: Give Lucia 15 years, it's going to be a hellhole at your house, mate.
2: You know what they're keeping from us, the history books? Giants.
3: Jess's Conspiracy Corner.
1: Do you know this about me? Love a conspiracy theory.
0: Loves a conspiracy. Yes, I do know that. Yes.
1: Yeah. Where do you stand on us being alone in the galaxy?
0: Oh, no, we're definitely not alone.
1: Okay, you're on board.
0: I don't know if I agree with the Skinwalker type of stuff, but we're definitely...
1: We can't be alone.
0: There's no way.
1: I don't even like that alien chat gets bannered under conspiracy. Mm. There is no way.
0: Yeah.
1: There isn't another being out there.
0: There's two, like, if there's life forms, we're not the only life form in the
1: universe.
0: Exactly,
1: and just because Earth might be the only one with water or we know to sustain life, that's life as we know it.
0: Of course, yep.
1: Don't you reckon?
0: Yeah. I don't know if there's really super aliens with laser beams and...
1: like Hollywood aliens.
0: Nah, I don't know if that's quite there yet, but...
1: But there could be. The door's open. Dr. Eric Davis is making headlines this week, Rowan. He has studied UAPs, not UFOs, UAPs, unidentified anomalous phenomena.
0: Mm.
1: It's like aliens and stuff. Okay, for 30 years, all right?
0: Mm.
1: Now, he has allegedly signed a non-disclosure agreement. Well, he decided to break it.
0: Who cares?
1: He went on a chat show.
0: Oh, all
1: he right. is actually pleading with Donald Trump. The president of America, please waive my NDA. The people need to know what I know.
0: Yeah, right. He's an alien.
1: But he's gone on this chat show, yeah? And it's interesting because I said to executive producer Shy Guy, get me Eric. He's on a chat show. Mm. And what did you discover, Shy Guy?
4: It says TikTok cannot find this video.
0: Wow.
4: On my laptop.
1: He's been geo-blocked.
0: Wow.
1: They're trying to silence us.
0: Well.
1: So lucky someone has the transcript of what he's gone on this show.
0: Yeah.
1: He said, I've seen photos.
0: Yeah.
1: Of greys, Nordics, insectoids, and reptilians. At least 4 alien species that are dead.
0: Okay.
1: In a facility over in America. This is some Area 51.
0: 4 different species.
1: 4 different species. 1 grey, 1 Nordic, 1 insectoid.
0: Yep. Insect.
1: I love
0: hunting.
1: That.
0: That's a great word.
1: An insectoid would be about a human-sized praying mantis size.
0: Oh.
1: And the reptilian is like humanoid with lizard legs.
0: Whoa.
1: And lizard features.
0: Horny.
1: But he is saying, I've seen the photos. Let me talk about it, please.
0: Yep.
1: So stand by because I reckon Trump would love this.
0: I did.
1: Trump would want to expose it to the world.
0: We did just watch at home, Disclosure Day, the new Spielberg movie.
1: How's that? Is that the one with Emily Blunt?
0: Yes.
1: I've heard very good.
0: Bit cuckoo, but it is very good.
1: Okay.
0: It's cuckoo, but obviously my partner Lucy, obsessed with alien stuff, ghosts, all of that.
1: It's because she's such an empath.
0: It actually is.
1: So when I last visited my parents, my dad was driving me to the airport and they live like suburbia. There's quite a bit of land to cover to get to the, airport.
0: You get lots of money, big house, I get it.
1: No, but it's like they live near the airport, so there's lots of flight paths, so there's land. But anyway, for 35 years, my parents lived in this house. We drove past the agricultural centre.
0: Yeah.
1: It's a place I would have driven past 1,000, if not 10,000 times in my life.
0: Mm.
1: And I just turned to my dad and went, what is that? My whole life it's been there. Never see many cars going in and out. And my dad went, wow, you know what they think it is. I went, what? He goes, America's not the only one with an Area 51. I went, are you telling me? It makes sense. Every country would have them, if not multiple.
0: Yeah, well.
1: So maybe. Down the road from my parents' place. I'm going to break in next time I'm over there. We'll do some sort of reconnaissance.
0: He knows you so well.
1: Oh.
0: That's actually where he goes to hide once he writes Lisa a letter. He has to go somewhere else.
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5: When you're driving in a school zone, pay attention to the signs. Slow down to 40 kilometres per hour. Grow up. There's no excuse in a school zone.
6: Hit traffic.
7: Well, looking good on the Brooker down from the Bridgewater Bridge and past the Domain Merge. The Tasman Highway also running at speed from Sorrel passing Midway Point onto the bridge and into the city. We've got no dramas on the Huon Sporting through Sandfly and Kingston. Then on the southern outlet from Kingston into Macquarie Street. Census night was Tuesday, the 11th of August. There's still time to complete. In the census, every answer matters. 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That's the latest in traffic. 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
12: Hobart's average unleaded price today is around $2.06 a litre, while some servos are selling it as low as $1.93. The average for diesel sits around $2.54. 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
10: This is a HIT news briefing.
21: Good morning, I'm Andrew Schell. The state government has defended its management of the Blue Gum Digital Health Transformation Project after criticism over millions of dollars in contracts awarded without open tender. Independent Beck Thomas says more than 740 contracts worth more than $61 million were issued, including hundreds valued just under the 100 grand tender threshold. The government says the program required specialist contractors and the procurement processes have since been strengthened. Hobart Councillor Mike Dutter says he wants to lead a council focused on delivering practical outcomes after announcing his bid for Lord Mayor. The two-term councillor telling News Corp, Hobart residents deserve strong debate without the personal conflict that's marked some council meetings. And students across Tasmania are making use of new outdoor learning facilities delivered through a $10 million government investment, with nearly 150 projects delivered. Briefly to sport, and Collingwood forward Beau McCreary has now spoken out about rumours linking him with Tasmania, insisting he has not signed with the Devils.
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23: Hey there, I'm Lauren Howarth. Dolly Parton has sadly died at the age of 80. The country music legend was best known for classics like Jolene and I Will Always Love You. She also won 11 Grammy Awards.
24: Dolly called me and said she wants to rest in a beautiful bed of plush cotton because after a life wearing heavy rhinestones, she finally deserves to be comfortable and have some rest.
23: Dolly's nephew there announcing the news on social media. Also making headlines, a man's been charged over an alleged random stabbing attack. He's accused of punching a 10-year-old boy before slashing a woman with a pair of scissors in Melbourne yesterday. States and territories will be urged to agree to a single national AI framework at a national cabinet meeting today. And people have been banned from using smart glasses to secretly film swimmers at all pools in Brisbane. The popularity of the glasses around the country has sparked rising concerns over privacy.
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23: Adelaide skipper Jordan Dawson is being praised for his heartfelt speech at last night's AFL Awards following the loss of brother Jared this year. Dawson winning the most courageous award.
26: I just want to wish anyone who's struggled with mental health out there or who is struggling with mental health to know that you are definitely loved and the world is a better place with you in it. That you are enough and that we all love you and that you have beautiful family and friends around you.
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21: Showers easing with a top of 13 degrees across Hobart today. Tomorrow, mostly sunny and 17. Then as for Friday, a possible shower with a top of 15 degrees. And listener knows what Aussie ears want to hear. 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
3: 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This is gonna be good. 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
0: Playing out for bucks for $10,000 at 7 o'clock. It would be a great honour to Dolly Parton if you won it. Get yourself some rhinestones or something.
1: Oh.
0: You know?
1: Go get yourself a nice hairdo. Yep. Maybe bleach platinum blonde.
0: If you missed it, Dolly Parton has passed away at 80. Very sad.
1: Very sad. Her nephew and head of security making a statement on the official Dolly Parton channels.
0: Yes. Mm-hmm. Next, though, I have questions here to help you fall in love with anyone.
1: That's some powerful questions.
0: It feels manipulative.
1: Oh.
0: You're trying to manipulate me.
1: Reckon you can get executive producer Shy Guy to fall in love with you, Rowan?
0: Yes. Well, he already is, so I don't know what I'm going to do. Challenge.

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0: right, $10,000 Alpha Bucks. We play at 7 and 8 o'clock. Dolly Parton passed away this morning. The best tribute. Get some money with Alpha Bucks. $10,000. Maybe twice this morning.
1: I would love that. I mean, she had multiple hits. Let's have multiple winners.

0: Yeah.
1: But I will say, if the letter is D and singer is in the quiz, if you do not say Dolly Parton,
2: we'll just move on. I'll play a song.
1: I think we've got to punch out.
2: Yeah, punch
1: it
2: out.
1: It is disrespectful.
0: Yep, absolutely.
1: You know, 13, if you say Dua Lipa, sure, it should count, but not today.
2: Not today.
0: 13 10 60. If you want to play Alpha Bucks for $10,000, we play it next. Call now. You
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3: 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When you're driving in a school zone, pay attention to the signs. Slow down to 40 kilometres per hour. Grow up. There's no excuse in a school zone.
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5: Good morning. We are looking good on the Brooker down from the Bridgewater Bridge and past the Domain Merge. The Tasman Highway also at speed from Sorell, passing Midway Point onto the bridge and into the city. We've got no dramas on the Huon through Sandfly and Kingston. Then on the southern outlet from Kingston into Macquarie Street, no dramas on Sandy Bay Road. For children, fighting cancer is one thing. 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That's the latest in traffic on Hobart's Hit 100.9.
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18: Good morning, I'm Andrew Schell. Labor is seeking more transparency from the state government over its Tassinshaw partnership with RACT. RACT has been chosen as the interim delivery partner with implementation costs set at $4.2 million, with the opposition wanting answers over the monthly retainer fee paid to the insurer. Human remains found near a makeshift camp at Clifton Beach have been identified as those of Edward Harold Tate after a prolonged police investigation. The skull was found by a property owner in 2023, with police uncovering items including clothing, shoes and personal belongings nearby. The coroner says Mr. Tate was never reported missing and the cause of death could not be determined. To sport, and the Devils are welcoming back key ruckman Cam Owen ahead of their first VFL finals match against Geelong on Saturday. Vice-captain Jai Menzies meantime reckons they'll have no dramas with GMHBA Stadium.
19: No matter what ground we play on, we're going to bring our best shot, but in terms of the ground, I don't think it's too bad. It's obviously, it's narrow, but we've played on some narrow grounds this year as well, so.
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21: Hey there, I'm Lauren Howard. The queen of country music, Dolly Parton, has died at the age of 80. Celebrities are paying tribute on social media while some fans are gathering at her Walk of Fame star in LA. Seven reporter Jerry DeMasi is there.
22: It is people from all walks of life. Hardcore fans, they're in their older years, but I'm just so surprised to see so many young people here that really were so touched by her music and love her.
21: Briefly in other news, today marks the one-year anniversary of the Paul Punker shooting, which sadly claimed the lives of two police officers. The incident sparked one of the largest manhunts in Australian history, with gunman Desi Freeman shot and killed by officers in March. National Cabinet will meet today with state and territory leaders to be urged to agree to a national framework for AI. And the Aussie designer who created the world's first purpose-built robo-taxi believes nearly every taxi ride in our capital cities will be driverless within 10 years.
23: Did you know that diabetes is Australia's fastest growing chronic condition? Over 300 Australians are diagnosed with the condition every day. Search Diabetes Australia to find out more.
21: Demons captain Max Gawn has become the first player to be named in 9 All-Australian teams. And Essendon president Andrew Welsh has told Sevens the agenda setters they can't make decisions as a club in fear of backlash. There had been calls for James Hurd to get the coaching gig over Mark McVeigh.
24: We've been voted in as a board to back in what we think is the best thing with all the information at hand. I appreciate there's emotional views with people that don't have the information.
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18: Showers easing with a top of 13 degrees across Hobart today. Tomorrow, mostly sunny and 17. And as for Friday, a possible shower with a top of 15 degrees. 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

0: and roll. Good morning on your number one hit music station. We are playing Shy Guy Dips, Australia's favourite lolly game, 7:35 this morn.
1: Stakes couldn't be higher. Bag of lollies up for grabs.
0: Hell yeah.
1: Two bags, actually, if Shy Guy doesn't open it to investigate and give you clues.
0: Oh, it's more now Shy Guy, if he wants a little nibble.
1: I don't think we should put a rubber banded open bag of lollies in the post.
0: I agree with you.
1: It should be sealed.
0: Yeah, I agree.
1: Before we get to that, though, Ro, we are doing Workplace Whoopsies Volume 3 after the Sydney Marathon has made international headlines. It's on this Sunday. 40,000 participants expected to flood Sydney and run the 42.2-kilometre course.
2: Crazy.
1: The Sydney Marathon people sharing on their social media the gorgeous gold medal you receive for completion. Not just for participating.
0: Yeah, you get 40 kilometres in and you fall over and you don't finish it, you're not getting the medal.
1: I'd love to know what the completion rate is of the 40,000, you know? Is it only like a couple hundred who don't make it over the line?
0: You do get a lot of respect for actually giving it a go. Like, guys, you do get a go. But you don't get a completion medal.
1: You don't get a medal, you don't get a T-shirt.
0: No.
1: Unfortunately, t-shirt. No, we don't know. Maybe I tried. It's a nice T-shirt. I'll have a go next year.
2: Yeah.
1: The medal is making headlines because it's got a bunch of Sydney landmarks, Opera House, of course, Sydney Harbour Bridge, of course, and what was meant to be Allianz Stadium. Someone has put a little picture of Allianz Arena, which is found in Munich, Germany.
0: Oops.
1: That's a workplace whoopsie.
0: Workplace whoopsie. So asking you on 131060 or 0488881069. What's your workplace whoopsie? How'd you screw up at work? G'day, Nick. How did you screw up at work?
3: G'day, guys. I've got a work vehicle which takes diesel.
0: Oh, yeah.
3: And one morning, I hadn't had much sleep. I've got to the servo to fill up. And I put about $3 worth of unleaded in before I've realised that, oh, I've got the wrong fuel.
1: Now, Nick, I'm a car guy. For people who don't understand, why is that a big deal?
3: Yeah, I'm not a big car person. Either. All I know is that you can't put unleaded in a diesel.
0: Every time I drive a diesel, Nick, I just think today's my day. I stuff this up. Every time I drive, I just don't. I think if I got a new car, they go, look, mate, we can give you the diesel 25% off. I go, no.
1: No, because I'm going to stuff it up. Is the car then
0: not
1: like undrivable?
0: It, Nick, you know?
1: Do you have to?
0: Yeah, you got to get it towed because you don't want to start it and have if it's a diesel, you can't have the unleaded running through the car. It makes it even worse.
1: It's a blow up or something.
0: Wow. I don't know if it blows bad. It's close though, isn't it, Nick? Yeah.
1: But yeah, when it's a work vehicle as well, that's a workplace. Whoopsie, Nick. Thank you very much.
0: What's your workplace whoopsie, Mitchell? Mitchell.
4: I was an apprentice at the time working on boats, and I was screwing a few things down. Didn't realise I grabbed the wrong screws, and didn't realise before I finished that I was screwing through the side of the boat.
1: Oh, that's... Now, I'm a car guy. I'm also a boat guy, Mitchell, and I can, for anyone confused, don't want a hole in a boat.
0: You know, I thought, Mitchell... You know what? I know a bunch of traders just use whatever screw and just jam that in there. Into a boat with a hole? I can understand, yes. I can understand.
1: And an apprentice as well. How quickly did you live that? Yeah, I can't imagine quickly living that down.
0: No. Hello to you, Corinne. How are you?
5: Hi there.
1: Good morning, Corinne. Workplace whoopsie, what happened to you?
5: I was working in a gaming section in a club one day, and one of the girls was writing out one of the vouchers when we used to have the paper ones. Mm. And she decided to write $80, but it looked like it was $680. So I paid out $680 for an $80 voucher.
1: Oh.
5: Needless to say, he done a quick runner.
1: Oh, absolutely.
0: He's not coming back. Not
1: Thank
0: on paper.
1: You, Corinne.
0: Absolutely not. I would, I mean, oh, no, I wouldn't. I would tell them that they got it wrong and I would do the right thing.
1: But what we said, Rowan, is we would find people to blame. That's not Corinne's fault.
0: It's actually not her
1: fault. That's the chick with the messy handwriting.
0: She wrote it badly.
1: Micaiah, good morning.
0: Micaiah, hello.
6: Good morning. How are you guys doing?
1: Yeah, oh, couldn't be better, babe. Tell us your workplace whoopsie.
6: All right, this is a good one. I was working for Ken Davis Construction, and I told him, I can drive a we had this New Holland backhoe excavator, good size one. And he said, I said, I can drive it, no problem. So they all went to lunch. He said, oh, I'll do a bit of extra. So on the side of the hill, digging a trench, and it sunk in the mud sideways, tried putting the outrigger out, and nope, totally tipped it on its side. So I freaked out. I took off the latch. I said, screw this. Dude, I'm not going to be at the side of the scene of the crime. Came back from lunch, and he's standing there. I'm like, Ken, what did you do? And he goes, what do you mean? I said, well, I was at lunch. He goes, oh, no. I said, oh, those vandals. I've seen those kids around before. I said, did you leave the keys on the excavator? He goes, yeah. And I'm like, dude, you shouldn't have done that, bro. Like, you messed up. It was over $30,000 worth of damage.
1: A tipped excavator.
0: Oh, I mean,
6: to this day, he doesn't know it was me, but I could tell that story because I don't live in California no more.
1: I was about to say,
0: I reckon he recognized your voice there, brother.
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8: 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Slow down to 40 kilometres per hour. Grow up. There's no excuse in a school zone.
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10: Good morning. We've got the Brooker travelling well from the Bridgewater Bridge through Goodwood and down past the Domain Merge. Elsewhere, not looking too bad. The Tasman in good shape, citybound from Sorell, passing the airport, also moving nicely over the Tasman Bridge and into the CBD. Looking good on the southern outlet from Kingston into Macquarie Street. 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That's the latest in traffic on Hobart's Hit 100.9.
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6: Good morning, I'm Andrew Schell. More than $61 million spent on Tasmania's Blue Gum Digital Health Transformation Project is under the spotlight following questions from Independent MP Beck Thomas. She says hundreds of contracts were awarded without open tender, including many contracts valued just under the open tender threshold. Ms. Thomas argues the cumulative spending should have prompted greater scrutiny and accountability. A major infectious disease conference is getting underway in Hobart today, with experts from across Australia, Asia and beyond gathering for the first Ecology and Evolution of Infectious Diseases Asia Pacific meeting. The event will focus on disease threats affecting wildlife, livestock, people and ecosystems. And a crowded race for Hobart's Lord Mayor role has gained another contender, with Councillor Mike Dutter announcing his candidacy. Over to sport, and Darcy Garbin has vowed to fight her way back into the Opals after being left out of Australia's squad for the upcoming FIBA Women's World Cup. The Tasmania Jules Ford, who played against China in July, says she was hopeful of securing a place in the team.
14: Hit National News.
17: Hey there, I'm Lauren Howarth. Fans around the world are mourning the loss of country music icon Dolly Parton. The 80-year-old had days earlier been admitted to hospital for kidney and autoimmune issues, her nephew making the announcement on social media.
26: Dolly also opened doors for generations of singers, songwriters, musicians, and dreamers from every walk of life and across every continent. By her example, we believe that anything was possible. She never saw a door she couldn't open, and the doors she opened made and changed history.
17: More young Aussies are giving up hope of ever owning their own home. Anglicare finding home ownership among 25 to 34-year-olds has fallen to an 80-year low. Briefly, AI will be the top of the agenda when National Cabinet meets today. And health experts are again throwing their support behind a proposal to slap a 20% tax on sugary drinks. A new study suggesting the move could prevent nearly 4 million cases of tooth decay over the next 25 years.
3: Clean clothes, a warm shower, a conversation. 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
17: 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Coach Craig McRae full of praise for his star.
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6: Showers easing with a top of 13 degrees across Hobart today. Tomorrow, mostly sunny and 17. And as for Friday, a possible shower with a top of 15 degrees. 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
32: 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Oh my God, oh my God, oh my God!
3: Shy Guy Dips.
0: Is officially Australia's favourite lolly game. Shy Guy has a bag of lollies in his hot little hands. You have to guess what the lollies are, and you win them. We send them to you. 2 bags, in fact, but his clues are very Shy Guy-anese.
1: That's right. The one thing he's not that great at. Good at many things.
0: Yeah, yeah.
1: But giving clues, you got to work it out. You got to work him out.
0: Clues, not great. He's very handsome, great with the ladies.
1: Great at his job.
0: Yeah, yep.
1: Hell of a reverse Parker. Oh, my God. I've never seen him correct. Just bang,
0: hits
1: one in.
0: Palm, spin the hand on it. Like, no wonder the ladies are flocking. He's beating them away with a stick. Get off me. It's just
1: his reverse camera doesn't even beat because it knows.
0: I've never been so attracted to a Mazda. Like, shut up, woman, let's go.
1: It's in the inside of his car as well. You could eat off the seats. They are so clean.
0: Some do. All right. right.
1: Anyway, enough about his good traits.
0: Yep.
1: Let's get into maybe the cryptic ones. A first clue, please, and then let's rack them up. 13, yep. 10, 60, if you'd like to play.
2: They are the size of my fingertip.
1: Now, we've never had that clue.
0: Tough one. How big are his hands? Massive.
1: Don't give extra help.
0: I'm not.
2: Fingertip.
0: Hey.
1: It's not Rowan Dips.
0: No, it's just, it's Shy Guy's tips. Dips, I said. Do it next. I know.

0: Olivia Rodrigo, Drop Dead. Just after 8 o'clock, we will need your help if you have a CPAP machine. If you have a CPAP machine, keep listening. Get ready to call 13 10 60. But now, Australia's favourite lolly game.
1: Australia's favourite radio game.
2: Oh, my God! Oh, my God, oh, my God, oh, my God.
1: Shy Guy Dips.
0: Yes, Shy Guy Dips is Australia's favourite lolly game. He has a lolly bag in his hot little hands and our executive producer, Shy Guy. And he gives you clues in Shy Guyanese as to what these lollies may be. We've already had one clue, Shy Guy.
3: Yep. Size of my finger tip. Any finger.
4: Oh.
3: I don't know, because, well...
0: any finger.
3: Bonus clue, they're all roughly the exact same size in the bag, so...
4: Crystal on 13 10 60, good morning to you.
5: Good morning, guys.
4: As the first caller, you do get a supplementary clue. So put it together with this.
3: They're red.
4: Oh, ooh, my God. Crystal.
5: Okay, that's thrown me a bit. I don't know. The strawberries and cream?
0: It is not strawberries and cream.
4: Jeez, that's a big fingertip. Strawberries and cream, they're decent.
0: That's a fat
3: with
0: tip.
3: The red
0: that's
3: bit. That's a fat.
0: Just the red bit.
4: Yeah, fair. It's how you interpret it. Jess on 13, 10, 60. Good morning.
6: Good morning.
4: Size of the fingertip. They are red. You get another clue, though, girlfriend. What do you got, Shy Guy?
3: They're kind of shaped like if you were to put a beanie on a, like a Lego figure or something.
4: What?
3: Like a...
0: I'm so sorry, Jess. What is your next answer?
6: Are they red raspberries?
0: Are they red raspberries?
4: Okay, Jess. That's not what they're called. You get one shot at getting the name correct. We need what's printed on the bag, Jess. You're so close.
6: Oh, okay.
4: Quick, don't Google it. What is it?
0: Three.
6: Right,
4: what? Right, three. She's got it!
0: Oh, my God. That is the quickest game we've ever played.
4: Oh, I thought we were going to be here for a while after that beanie clue.
3: Jess knew the Jess speaks Shy Guy Neat.
4: Did you know they were called ripe?
0: No, I had no idea.
4: Raspberries.
0: Jess, did you understand the clue, or did you already know it was raspberries? Do you understand what a beanie on a Lego means?
6: I did. By the time, because earlier on about the size of the fingernail, I had been wondering about that versus something else. Once he said they were all red.
4: That's how the game is played, Rowan. You put it all together.
0: Yep.
4: Jess has worked out EP Shy Guy. That's fantastic. Two bags of ripe raspberries, and we'll play again next week.
0: Coming your way, babe.
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20: The

0: pointed at the, there's like a hand with a flower. And I was like, oh, my buddy Jesse on the sunny coast. And he went, from Victory? And I went, oh, the shop? Yeah. Jesse went.
1: He knew him.
0: Yeah, he went, oh, wicked. And he went, who did that pant? Did Jesse do that as well? I went, yeah. And he went, oh, that's so sick. He said, and he stopped, got off his board and went, yeah, that's real cool. Come in here. And so he's gone, that's cool. Great, great, great. So he kept asking me about Jesse. He goes, man, I love his stuff. I was like, oh, cool.
1: Oh, so they don't necessarily mate. No, he's just follows he, a fellow tattoo
0: yes,
1: artist.
0: He was like, he's really good. And started asking me about his mates and all those other guys. And I was like, I don't know that much. But Jesse's amazing, right? And then he goes, all right, well, have a look at these. I just wanted to get something that he'd already drawn. They call them flash tattoos. Kind of look like stickers. Bang. They stick it on your arm. They've already done it. And they'll tattoo it on you.
1: Ah.
0: Awesome. Flash tattoo, they're called.
1: Okay. Because they're done in a flash.
0: Bingo.
1: They're not the Flash character who runs fast. Yeah.
0: You could get Flash on your arm that he'd already drawn. That'd be a Flash,
1: flash
0: on Flash. Exactly. I hear he goes, have a look here for a sec. I'm just got to get ready for this other guy that he's actually tattooing. But he goes out and I hear him say to the other boys in the other room who weren't tattooing, who were just sketching and I guess noodling as they would call it. I heard him go, boys, bloke in there's got half an arm of Jesse Bitero. That guy has line work of the gods and that panther is sick. Go look at it. And I hear, no way.
1: And what, they all come out?
0: They come in. I'm sitting down on a bench having a look at this tiny book and they are standing over me like a doctor would do with a broken arm.
1: A clinic.
0: They go, dude. They go, how many did he do? And I went, well, that one, that one, that one. And then one of them grabbed my wrist and was looking at it like I'd been cut.
1: They're manhandling you.
0: He was like, that is awesome. I was like, yeah, I wanted to make it smaller. And Jesse was like, no, absolutely not. Made it big. And he went, man, he's so sick. They're like, you're going to get some here next to Jesse's? I went, yes. And they went,
1: wow.
0: Sick. They went, nice one, Abe. And I went, oh, my God, these guys know that I know ball. These guys know that I know good tattoos.
1: Did you just feel like, yeah, these are mine? Like, you know what I mean? It's like when you're barrack for a team. It's like, I didn't play that, but I feel like I was a part of that.
0: I've never felt cooler.
1: Yeah.
0: I've been in some cool rooms with cool people. I've never felt cooler than yesterday. They went, nice, man. All right, we'll see you back. See you when you're here next.
1: Okay.
0: It's like I have this badge of, I know what I'm talking about.
1: Mm.
0: You're welcome.
1: But now the pressure on them. Because they're getting in their own heads now. The longer you wait, you better go soon because they're going to get worked up.
0: Yeah.
1: They're tattooing next to
0: then the
1: this
0: sharks,
1: Jesse fella.
0: They started to circle.
1: Okay.
0: They were like, what else you got on your arm? They were like, oh, you got some real prime real estate. Because they wanted to get a couple next to these ones. Maybe. Okay. I said, oh, hey, let's just start with one.
1: Let's open the bidding.
0: I don't know. I've never felt cooler.
1: Mm. You got a bit of bear skin. Doesn't have to just be on that arm.
0: They called it prime real estate. And I said, get away from me, all right?
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4: When you're driving in a school zone, pay attention to the signs. Slow down to 40 kilometres per hour. Grow up. There's no excuse in a school zone.
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6: In Mornington, delays now starting to build on the South Arm Highway northbound approaching the Cambridge Road roundabout. The Tasman Highway also heavy going onto the Tasman Bridge, but then looking good into the city. A little bit of action on Davey and Macquarie Streets also starting to slow at the railway roundabout. There are delays on the Brooker citybound from Berridale Road to Goodwood Road, then patchy through Lutana. Census night was Tuesday, the 11th of August. There's still time to complete. In the census, every answer matters. 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That's the latest in traffic on Hobart's Hit 100.9.
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18: Morning, I'm Andrew Schell. The state government is facing calls to release more information about payments linked to its TasInsure plan. The Liberals promised a state-owned insurer at the last election, but later adopted a different model after a review. Labor says the government should reveal details of a monthly retainer payment for RACT. Leading infectious disease ecologists are in Hobart today for the start of a three-day international conference hosted by the University of Tasmania. More than 200 attendees will discuss research into major health threats, including avian influenza, bat-borne viruses, parasites, and Tasmanian devil facial tumour disease. And to sport, the Devils have received a timely boost ahead of their qualifying final against the Cats, with ruckman Cam Owens set to return. Vice-captain Jai Menzies says Owens' presence is crucial. Meantime, he's not too concerned with the Cats using AFL-listed players in their side.
19: One, acknowledge that they're good players, and then two, is just try and beat them at the contest and beat them in your one-on-one battle. So we've got a lot of capable players in our team and a lot of experienced players that can match it against the best.
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21: Hey there, I'm Lauren Howard. Fans are gathering at Dolly Parton Star on the Hollywood Walk of Fame following her death at the age of 80.
22: It's a sad day in Hollywood. It's a sad day around the world. A beloved American icon we've lost today.
21: That audio thanks to Seven. All American flags will be lowered across the US in honour of the late country music legend. Also making news today, police have charged a man over an alleged random stabbing attack. The 27-year-old is accused of punching a 10-year-old boy before slashing a woman with a pair of scissors in Melbourne yesterday. The PM is set to urge states and territories to agree to a federal plan on AI when National Cabinet meets today. And home ownership among 25 to 34-year-old Aussies has fallen to an 80-year low. Anglicare finding more young people are giving up hope of ever owning their own home.
23: Research shows that regularly eating ultra-processed foods can increase your risk of developing type 2 diabetes by 53%. Search Diabetes Australia for more about the nation's fastest-growing chronic condition.
21: Melbourne skipper Max Gawn has capped a record 9th All-Australian selection by being named captain. He used the moment to pay tribute to Adelaide skipper Jordan Dawson, who lost his older brother Jared earlier this year.
24: To get up and did what he did, to speak about mental health, to lead his side through the tragedy that happened in his family, and then to show vulnerability in front of a group of strangers, that he hasn't got it right, he hasn't got it perfect, his battle right now, and asking for help. Like, that's a captain that I want to be behind.
21: On Fox Footy there.
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18: Showers easing with a top of 13 degrees across Hobart today. Tomorrow, mostly sunny and 17. And as for Friday, a possible shower with a top of 15 degrees. 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
20: Playing for $10,000 is Lisa. G'day to you, Lisa.
25: Morning, guys.
26: Lisa, morning. Good morning. What do you want to spend $10,000 on?
25: Well, $10,000 would go a long way when I'm getting married in February and it's two brides, so you could only imagine the bills that are racking up. Two dresses, two lots of hair, lots of makeup, and lots of kids, especially when, you know, you've got five kids ranging from 2 to 25.
20: Okay.
26: Hey, Lisa got bills. Yeah.
20: She got bills.
25: I got lots of bills.
26: Lots of bills. What's your partner's name, if you don't mind me asking?
25: Her name's Rachel.
26: Oh, I was really hoping you were going to say Kelly or Kathleen, because your letter is K. Lisa?
25: I was hoping it was going to be like D for Dolly. Then it would have been
26: Absolutely Varley Dolly Parton. No, but Lisa, this is a great omen. K is our most successful letter in Alpha Bucks history. So you're in good stead, all right?
25: Fingers crossed, hopefully.
26: Fingers crossed. Your time will start after the first question. Are you ready?
25: Yeah, I'm ready.
26: Remember, quick answers, quick passes. Starting with the letter K, we need you to name an animal.
25: Kangaroo.
26: A famous Australian.
25: Kelly Slater.
26: A car brand.
25: Kia.
26: A five-letter word.
25: Kite.
26: A movie.
25: King Kong.
26: A water sport.
25: Kayaking.
26: An occupation.
25: Pass.
26: An instrument.
25: Pass.
26: A verb.
25: Canoeing.
26: A country.
20: I have four.
26: Damn.
20: I have four. I think Kelly Slater's American, isn't he?
26: Oh, my God.
20: I thought he was American. Is he not American? Might be Australian.
26: My brain is...
20: I'm pretty sure Kelly Slater...
27: He's an American surfer.
20: Yeah.
26: I'm thinking of Mick Fanning.
20: Yes, you are.
26: Surfer, yeah.
25: That's who I was thinking about.
26: Yeah, that's who you're thinking of, yeah. Okay. Kelly Slater might have punched a shark, but our boy, Mick.
20: Could add Keith Urban, could add Kylie Minogue. Father to word, you said kite.
26: I was waiting for an S. I didn't hear kites.
20: Oh, yes. Could have knife.
25: I
20: knock.
25: Did say it.
26: Oh, sure.
20: Said kite, sir. Oh, maybe. All right. Occupation, you could add kindergarten teacher, kinesiologist, instrument, keyboard, kazoo. And was that a verb?
26: It was a verb, but unfortunately, canoeing starts with a C.
20: Of course.
26: You should have said kayaking.
20: Drat. Sorry, Lisa. Good luck with the wedding.
25: All good. Thank you so much, guys.
26: Thank you, Lisa.
20: Bad. Next, we are doing a little CPAP chat.
26: Do
20: you have a CPAP machine?
26: I like CPAP chat.
20: CPAP chat. If you're younger as well with a CPAP machine, we'd also like to hear from you. We will do that after Stella Lefty, Jess and Rowan. Good morning.

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1: All week, Rowan, for some God only knows reason, we've been revisiting letters that my mother has kept. That I wrote when I was angry from the ages of 11 till about 21. If you missed yesterday's, mm-hmm. It was this. I am sorry. I know kissing Michael in the backseat while Dad was driving was not the best choice, but we were genuinely so quiet. I think you might have taken it a little personally when really it did not have anything to do with you. It was not against you or Dad. And if Dad wanted to say something, he could. He has a mouth.
0: Now I'm going to say that again. How did you get to a point of you're both sitting in the back seat driving home and you're like, we could make out here?
1: That's so great.
0: Like, how'd you go? You know what?
1: You're young and in love. I was 19. I thought I was going to marry that boy. You're in love. He was very handsome.
0: And then what happened to the boy when you went overseas with him?
1: I met an Italian boy and I realised there are other people on the globe.
0: How long did it take for you to dump him since getting overseas?
1: Oh, it would have been easily a huge amount of time, 3 weeks.
0: Would have easily been 20 days.
1: It was so bad, Ron, because like the reason he went over on exchange is because I was going on exchange.
0: Yep, and you exchanged him for a hot Italian man.
1: Oh, my God, I did.
0: Paw, paw, paw. Today's letter, beauty.
1: I want it known there was no crossover. Just in case he's listening, there was no crossover.
0: Now it sounds like there was crossover from Bethany Ocean.
1: There wasn't.
0: I didn't think it was crossover
1: Lorenzo
0: until now.
1: Just Lorenzo giving me eyes.
0: Oh, and something else it sounds like. Anyway, a new letter. 8:40 today. Maybe about another Italian man. Who knows?
1: No.
0: What is it today?
1: It is about a creature. I brought home a living, breathing creature that my mum had explicitly said no to for 19 years.
0: All right. 8:40. We'll hear the letter. Wake up
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3: 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Back straight after this.
4: When you're driving in a school zone, pay attention to the signs. Slow down to 40 kilometres per hour. Grow up. There's no excuse in a school zone.
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6: We've got the Tasman Highway slowing from Mornington onto the Tasman Bridge, then Apache Run off the bridge into the CBD. A little bit of action on Davey and Macquarie Streets also slowing at the railway roundabout. Southern Outlet is building citybound at Davey Street and delays on the Brooker citybound from Berridale Road through to Goodwood Road, then Apache Run from Lutana. Get 3K off select MY26.5 Everest, plus the first 5 general services free. 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That's the latest in traffic on Hobart's Hit 100.9.
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21: Morning, I'm Andrew Schell. The state government is calling for support from both Rio Tinto and Canberra as it works to secure the future of Bell Bay Aluminium in the state's north. Premier Jeremy Rockliffe says a new power deal between the smelter and Hydro Tasmania is a priority and argues federal funding will be essential once negotiations are complete. An international conference focused on emerging disease threats begins in Hobart today, drawing more than 200 delegates. The event will explore how diseases spread between wildlife, livestock and humans. And Tasmania's parole board has overturned a condition that effectively prevented convicted murderer Sue Neill-Fraser from speaking publicly about her case. To sport, and the LA Olympics have become Darcy Garbin's next major goal after the Tasmania Jules Ford was omitted from Australia's FIBA Women's World Cup squad.
22: Kayla George was pregnant. That opened up a spot for me. I felt like my experience and my leadership, I'd slot right into that. I know I am 8 months, nearly 9 months postpartum, but I was really happy with how I performed in those China Games in Melbourne.
23: Hit National News.
24: Hi, I'm Lauren Howard. Some very sad news this morning. Dolly Parton has died at the age of 80. The country music legend's nephew breaking the news to the world on social media.
25: I've imagined the heaviness of this moment, but haven't truly felt it until now. It is an honor that is mixed with absolute pride and great sadness. But sadness lies with us, not with Dolly.
24: Dolly had days earlier been admitted to hospital for kidney and autoimmune issues. Today marks the one-year anniversary of the Paul Punker shooting, which sadly claimed the lives of two police officers. It sparked one of the largest manhunts in Australian history. Gunman Desi Freeman was fatally shot in March. AI will be the big talking point when National Cabinet meets today. The Prime Minister is set to urge states and territories to agree to a single national framework for the technology. And a new Anglicare study's found home ownership among 25 to 34-year-olds has dropped to an 80-year low.
26: Every load of laundry is a fresh start. 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
24: Zach Butters was tight-lipped on his future at the AFL Awards last night after being named in the All-Australian team. He's leaving Port Adelaide as a restricted free agency rights to join a Victorian team.
27: I know, Collingwood. Who would you prefer to play with, Bont or Bailey Smith?
28: I think they're both very good players. yeah, they're both obviously here tonight, so yeah, got a tough decision coming up, so yeah, it's not going to be easy.
24: On Fox Footy there.
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1: This is Heat Weather.
21: Showers easing with a top of 13 degrees across Hobart today. Tomorrow, mostly sunny and 17. And as for Friday, a possible shower with a top of 15 degrees. 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
4: This is a hit news briefing. Hi there, I'm Andrew Schaun. Police are investigating a fatal crash on the Huon Highway at Lower Longley yesterday afternoon. Investigators believe one vehicle may have crossed onto the wrong side of the road going around a bend and collided with an oncoming vehicle. The driver of that vehicle was critically injured and sadly died overnight, while three people in the other vehicle suffered minor injuries. As authorities continue to monitor the spread of bird flu, particularly across Tasmania's north, we're being warned to remain vigilant. More than a dozen birds have sadly been affected by the disease so far, with no detections in poultry just yet.
5: At the moment, all of the records that we've got throughout all of Australia, the entire Australian mainland and Tasmania, all of the records are in wild birds. We're not seeing them in domesticated animals or birds.
4: That's seabird ecologist Dr. Eric Voller talking to us a little earlier. And to sport, Tasmania Jewels recruit Darcy Garbin says she remains determined to return to the international stage. That's after narrowly missing selection for Australia's FIBA Women's World Cup squad.
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7: Good morning, I'm Matthew Layton. Dolly Parton is being remembered for far more than her music after the country superstar's death at 80. Prime Minister Anthony Albanese says Australians should turn her songs up loud. The Country Music Hall of Fame says her true legacy was not celebrity but humanity. The rules around Australia's data centre boom are in the spotlight today. National Cabinet will look at a consistent approach to where centres go and how much energy and water they use, alongside the gun buyback and domestic violence reforms. A 27-year-old man is facing charges after an alleged attack on a boy and his mother. It happened outside Victoria Police Headquarters in Melbourne, where police say the 10-year-old was punched and his mum stabbed with scissors. And family and colleagues are remembering two police officers killed in the line of duty 1 year ago today. Detective leading Senior Constable Neil Thompson and Senior Constable Vadim Devor Hattat will be honoured at a service in Bright in Victoria's Alpine region.
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7: Collingwood star Nick Daicos has pulled off a rare AFL Awards double, voted the game's best player by both the coaches and his peers. Coach Craig McRae says Daicos gives the Pies enormous value.
9: He got thrust into our leadership role this year through injury with Darcy, Braden Maynard and Jamie Elliott, and all of a sudden we've got a 23-year-old leading us for most of the year. 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
7: 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And Max Gawn has made history, earning a record 9th All-Australian Blazer and being named captain.
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4: Showers easing with a top of 13 degrees across Hobart today. Tomorrow, mostly sunny and 17. And as for Friday, a possible shower with a top of 15 degrees. 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
11: 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This Million Dollar Voice was born in London. He's got Grammys, a Brit, a Golden Globe, and an Oscar. 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You've got about 17 minutes left until we find out who that million-dollar voice is. 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

0: halfway through book week on Hobart's Hit 100.9. Shout out to all the incredible mums and dads across Hobart making the impossible happen for some of these costumes.
1: It is an exciting time. I do dread it though. This year she is going to be the house from Up.
0: These are incredible, and some of our schools are going super hard with Book Week this week. 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
3: That is the Million Dollar Voice that just got Amy from Rosny, Talia from Claremont, the entire Henderson family, instant entry into Hit 100.9's Millionaire Lounge, now with a step closer to winning $1 million. Lucy from Sandy Bay, welcome to the Millionaire's Lounge. You could take this whole thing out. What's at the top of your list to tick off so you could start having some fun and spending big?
4: Honestly, I don't even know where to start. Like, I don't even know. It changes every time. As a uni student right now, to pay off some of that HECS loan that I'm slowly paying off, which is taking like a sum out of my weekly pay every week. So that would be absolutely incredible.
3: Yes. 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

0: 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It's up next. Keep it locked.
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10: Hi there, I'm Andrew Schaum. Police are appealing for witnesses following a fatal two-car crash at Lower Longley yesterday. Investigators believe a vehicle lost control on a bend along the Huon Highway and crossed into the path of an oncoming vehicle shortly after 3 p.m. The driver of the first vehicle died overnight, while three occupants of the second vehicle escaped with minor injuries. The opposition is pressing the state government for details about payments to RACT as part of the revised Tasmanshire scheme. RACT is the interim delivery partner for the project, which carries a $4.2 million implementation cost. Labor saying the government should disclose how much a proposed monthly retainer for the organisation will cost taxpayers. And briefly, Mike Dutter has become the latest Hobart councillor to nominate for Lord Mayor. To sport now, and Darcy Garvin says she has the 2028 LA Olympics firmly in her sights after missing out on selection for the Opals FIBA Women's World Cup campaign. The Tasmania Jewels recruit represented Australia against China back in July, but wasn't included in the squad for next month's tournament.
11: Hit National News.
12: Good morning, I'm Matthew Layton. Country music legend Dolly Parton has died aged 80, with some of the world's biggest names remembering her life and legacy. Prime Minister Anthony Albanese says Australia has plenty of broken hearts. Jane Fonda says her longtime friend was generous, playful and unforgettable. Bystanders have been praised for jumping in during an alleged random attack on a mother and her young son. Police say it unfolded outside their headquarters in Melbourne, where a 10-year-old was punched and his 46-year-old mum stabbed with scissors. A 27-year-old man has been charged. And Industry Minister Tim Ayres wants Australia to take a united approach to data centres. He's told the ABC consistent rules will help harness AI in the national interest.
13: This is a big challenge and a big opportunity for Australia. 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
12: Jack Ginnivan says Hawthorn has no fear heading into its qualifying final against Fremantle. The Hawks travel west next Thursday night. With Ginnivan confident, they can knock off anyone.
14: 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But we know we're good enough to beat anyone on any given day.
12: And Essendon president Andrew Welsh insists keeping Zach Merritt wasn't a mistake, despite the star midfielder again being likely to seek a trade.
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6: This is Heat Weather.
10: Showers easing with a top of 13 degrees across Hobart today. Tomorrow, mostly sunny and 17. And as for Friday, a possible shower with a top of 15 degrees. 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